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0: 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What's happening, It's your boy, Captain Chris, alongside with me, your girl, Rosa McGiggles.
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0: 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If you were listening in the first hour, hooray!
2: Hooray,
0: if you
2: weren't,
0: boo! But I got a list for you. You just heard from Cocteau Twins with Pitch the Baby. Before that, brand new music from No Clue with Pale, Please Be Kind with Scientific Atlases for Children, Mad Sexual Genius with Stolen Faces, Boards of Canada with The Word Becomes Flesh, Mellow with E-Girls Are Delicious, and we kicked it all off with the brand new single, Sneak Peek Style, from John David Williams, Give Yourself a Little Grace. For everything else we played in the first hour, Spinatron.com is the spot for all things playlisty. 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It's a gift of the nift. Let's move on. We got cool stuff in this block, including music from The Dark Arctic, Not For Radio, Postdrome, and the Pinko Beats. But we're going to get it all kicked off with Body Thief with their single, Even In A Whisper.

0: What's going on, party people? How you living and living, living. That's what I say. Captain Chris, Rosemary Giggles, anything and everything above ground and underground, right here on WPRK. You just heard From the Dark Arctic with Post Diluvian. Before that, Post Drome with Circles, Not For Radio with Puddles, T-Rex with The Slider, The Pinko Beats with June 3rd, and we kicked it all off with Body Thief and Even in a Whisper. Party people in the place to be, it is now time for the Rosemary Giggles Power Hour. Rosemary Giggles is a maverick of picking the songs and the titles, this week being no exception. This week is called The Low Inner Rage One Feels When Overworked. Rosemary Giggles knows a thing or two about that. Rosemary Giggles, lift your head off your desk. Tell your people what you got.
1: We got a Holy Serpent with Lord Deceptor, Telekinetic Yeti with Stone and Feathered, and Bezel Bong with Diabolical Dope Sis.
0: There you go. Beelzebong, Telekinetic Yeti, and Holy Serpent. The low inner rage one feels when overworked. A Rosemary Giggles Power Hour joint. All a part of anything and everything above ground and underground. Let's get into it. Let us do!

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People turning into weeds, for Christ's sake?

0: know me, y'all know me. What's in ever I do on the show? What's in ever the show is about? We always got to give it up to the funk. That was Parliament. With pretty much the funk national anthem. Give up the funk, tear the roof off. Before that, we were in the Rose McGiggles Power Hour. The low inner rage one feels when overworked. We had Belzebong with Diabolical Dopenosis. Before that, Telekinetic Yeti with Stoned and Feathered. And we kicked it all off with Holy Serpent and Lord Deceptor. Party people in the place to be. That is going to do it for this edition, episode, issue, if you will, of Anything and Everything Above Ground and Underground. 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
1: Oh!
0: Because it's all the cool stuff that is WPRK. I'm talking about showtime. Show names.
1: Yeah.
0: DJ names attached to showtimes and show names.
1: Oh, no.
0: All that good stuff. Click the listen live button and do just that. And all the portable dopeness. On the TuneIn and WPRK apps. We will be back next week with more madcap fun because that's what we do here on the ship. And we do it here for you. For anything and everything above ground and underground, Rose McGiggles.
1: Yes, indeed.
0: And I am the captain. I got a crush on every single one of you people. Stay cool in these streets. Don't crash out. Drink water. Stay hydrated. I'm going to stay with your mama.
1: Crush.
0: She loves me, y'all.
1: Crush.
0: She just loves me. I'm a good guy.
1: Crush.
0: I am. Peace.
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1: Olá, boa noite, and welcome to Bachidas da Noite here on 91.5 WPRK. Who am I? Well, I'm the Enchanting Wizard of Rhythm. Why have I come here? Well, I've come here to teach you about the rhythms of the universe. We begin our weekly lesson, as we always do, with Marcelo de Deutsch, A Procura da Batida Perfeita. Looking for the perfect beat is what it means, and it's exactly what we do here every Friday evening from 9 to 11 p.m., only on 91.5 WPRK. This is a bit different of a show, as it is a pre-recorded show this evening. I'm currently on vacation, so I will not be in the studio, but that does not mean that we need to cease from our rhythmic endeavors and searches across the universe. And so, this show will be different, but in very many ways the same as any other. And to sort of pay homage to that old but new, we're going to play some things that are a little bit of classics here on the show to start things off. And to do that, we are going to be listening to a bit of cumbia, particularly cumbia costeña, by way of El Salvador. This is Lito Barrientos, cumbia in do menor, only here on Bachidas da Noite.

The incomparable Ebbo Taylor there. Love and Death, the track there from his 1976 record Conflict, finishes off the first set here on Bocilas da Noite, Beats of the Night, only on 91.5 WPRK. In this first set, we explored a few sounds from the 70s and 60s here on the show and ended with an excellent artist in the form of Ebbo Taylor, one with a long storied discography. That's something there, a famous track of his, Love and Death. Before that, it was a track from Afro Sound, a cumbia group out of Medellin, Colombia. From their record Calor, it was the track Cumbia Sampuesana. And we started everything off there on that set with something from Lito Barrientos from El Salvador, although an artist that found a lot of his musical career in the coast of Colombia. The track there, Cumbia en Do Menor, to start us off. Now, with all of those tracks, I should note that I wasn't quite up front when I introduced them. And what I mean by that is they were all chosen for a very specific reason, and not just for the fact that they sound wonderful. It was more for the fact that they are all featured on the new Minyo Crusaders record. Minyo Crusaders, of course, a wonderful band out of Japan operating in sort of world spheres. From their new record, From Japan with Love, those tracks are all featured on there as covers. And therefore, I think it's only fitting that we play another track from that record to start off this next set. So this is going to be Minyo Crusaders, Waido Bushi, only here on Bachiras Tanaich.

Vete.

Ana Frango Eléctrico, Boy of Stranger Things, finishes off a set in which we explored some more eclectic but Latin sounds here on Bachidas Danach, Beats of the Night, only on 91.5 WPRK. We finish off there with the artist out of Rio, Ana Frango Eléctrico. Something from her record, Mi Chama Gigato Que Eu Sou Sua. It was the track Boy of Stranger Things from an artist that is seemingly always in that strange realm. Before that track from Ana Frango Eléctrico, we were with another contemporary Brazilian artist in the form of Russo Passa Pulso, the album there featuring Antonio Carlos Ejiofor, a wonderful duo, very near and dear to my hearts. A collaborative record they worked on back in 2023 by the name of Alto da Maravilha, the track there, Veneno. Then before that, something from the collective Onda Tropica, the Colombian collective, something from their 2012 debut, it was Remando. And we started everything off there on that set with collaborators in form, in a way, with Onda Tropica. It was Minho Crusaders, their track Wailo Bushi, from their new record From Japan With Love. And if you enjoyed that track, there's certainly more to come from the band, not just in their previous work, but in this new record, which just came out. I encourage you to go and have a listen. Speaking of things that you should listen to, we still have one final set to go here on the first hour of the show. And in it, we're going to start with something that, again, I will explain a little bit later why it's so important. But for now, I'll just let you enjoy. This is Charlie Chimmy, Celular, only here on Bachidas Danach.

The great Ethiopian keyboardist there, Haile Mercia, the track Belu Bedubi finishes off a set in which we explored some more alternative worldly themes here on Bachiras Tanoich, Beats of the Night, only on 91.5 WPRK. Before that track from Haile Mercia, we were still in Africa, and it was a track from a inspirational artist, one certainly operating ahead of the curve. It was Francis Bebe, La Condition Masculine, from the Cameroonian artist's wonderful discography. A bit of electronic sounds there, and what was a kind of electronic set. Before that, it was something from the new collaboration between Mexican Institute of Sound and Meridian Brothers, the track Concord from their new record Ruido Tovar. And we started everything off there on that set with something from the band, or I should say the artist, Charlie Chimmy. That was his track Celular from his latest record, Disco Chimmy. If you enjoyed that, I should let you know that he will be here in Orlando next Thursday, going to be playing at Will's Pub, opening for another band that I will be talking about a little bit later in the show that is a favorite here on the show, and it's been kind of incredible just to see that they will be here in Orlando at all. By no means am I working for Will's Pub. I just want you to listen to good music. So if you have a chance and you enjoy Charlie Chimmy, why not come out next Thursday? They're going to be at Will's Pub at 7. Maybe you'll see me there. In the meantime, though, let's move into the second hour of the show here. We still have a whole host of excellent tracks to go. In the meantime, a bit of an interlude, as we often do, to send us into that second hour by way of the Lebanese artist Cosmic Analog Ensemble, Lovers Untied. Catch you guys on the other side of the break.

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3: 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Pagado por el Departamento de Salud y Servicios Humanos de los Estados Unidos.
4: In the summer of 1993, the Supreme Court ruled that the hours between 10 p.m. and 6 a.m. be declared safe harbor, during which time it is legal to broadcast material which may be considered objectionable to certain listeners. As a progressive-minded station, WPRK applauds the court's ruling. However, the opinions and views expressed in the music do not necessarily reflect the opinions of WPRK or Rollins College. In the interest of fairness, WPRK warns that some of the material aired between 10 p.m. and 6 a.m. may be considered rude or objectionable to certain listeners. If you have any questions regarding the court ruling or our safe harbor policy, feel free to contact us here at

Ayukaya and Mart Avi. Smashed starts us off here on the second hour of Bacila Stanaj, Beats of the Night, only on 91.5 WPRK. I'm your host, the Enchanting Wizard of Rhythm, sent here to teach you about the rhythms of the universe, and you join us in the midst of a pre-recorded edition of the show here this evening. Nonetheless, pre-recorded or not, we start the second hour with some incredibly lively music from a duo that I appreciate so very much, Ayukaya and Mart Avi from Estonia. That track smashed from their record Death of Music, which came out in 2024, a record that I enjoy oh so dearly and was a real incredible find. If you have a chance, if you enjoy electronic music, definitely listen to Ayukaya and Mart Avi's Death of Music. And I should note, it's not even just electronic music. It's a vibe, as the kids would say. We, of course, finished off the first hour, though, with similar vibey music. We had something from Cosmic Analog Ensemble, the artist out of Lebanon, something from his Submarine Chronicles, which was a series of 10 records he released in 2020. That one, Volume 10, Middle Eastern, the track Lovers Untied. We're going to continue these sort of same sounds that we have with Ayukaya and Mart Avi, though, as we move further into the second hour of the show, and we will be heading back to another duo that I haven't really played a lot on the show here recently, and I would say foolishly that I've made that decision. This is Klaus Johann Grobe, Rosen des Habescheids, only here on Bacila Stanaj.

The French alternative artist there, Astrobol, Ma Mer Mediterranee, something from his latest record, L'Uomo e la Natura, finishes off a set in which we explored some more of those almost psychedelic vibes here on Bacila Stanaj, Beats of the Night, only on 91.5 WPRK. We finish off with something there from the latest record from the French artist Astrobol, something from his 2025 release there. Before that, we maintained our francophone sounds with something from the group Les Couleurs from Montreal, Starlight, the track from their more electro-disco 2016 record, Pop, and we started everything off there on that set with another record from 2016, this time from one of my favorite duos out there making music. It was Klaus-Johann Grober from Zurich in Switzerland. From their 2016 record, Spaghetti de Leber, it was the track Rosen des Abscheids, a record and a group that is just impossible to mimic. It's so difficult when I play their music here on the show because you can't find things that go with it. It's just such a unique sound. And if you are aware of anything like Klaus-Johann Grober, please send it my way because I would not be disappointed. We're going to continue the show now, though, by maintaining some of those psychedelic, almost electronic sounds by heading to another collaboration. This time, it's Misha Panfilov and Sean Lee. Syncope for the Devil. Only here on Bacila Stanaj.

the always incredible Mild Life there. Something from their 2025 record, Chorus. It was the track Yourself, finishing off an incredible set of great electro, disco, jazz music here on Bachirasta Nach, Beats of the Night, only on 91.5 WPRK. We finished off there with something, I should note, from the 2024 record out of Mild Life, Chorus. And as always from the group, excellent production, excellent execution there. Before that track from Mild Life, something that I find to be spiritually attached to the group, possibly because I found out about both of these bands around the same time in 2018. It was something from Leclerc and their record Polymood, the track there, Disco Dino. And, you know, eagle-eared listeners to the show might be aware that when I spoke about a concert earlier in the first hour with Charlie Chimmy, I mentioned another band that I would mention later on. This is that band. Leclerc will be here in Orlando on next Thursday. Concert starts at 7. It's going to be at Will's Pub. So if you have a chance, come down, listen to excellent music. Even if this is the first time hearing Leclerc and you think that they're great just from that track, even if you thought they were just okay just that track, I strongly encourage you to come see the band. They are such an incredible grouping, and one that I've only witnessed in online platforms, never had a chance to see them live because they are from Switzerland. So the fact that we have them here on a US tour, and not only on a US tour, but here in Orlando, is something that we are very lucky to experience. So if you have a chance, try and make it down. If you see me there, say hello. You'll probably recognize me. Maybe you won't. Maybe you'll just hear my voice. It'll all be wonderful. Before that track, though, from Leclerc, we did start off that set with another grouping that I find just to be so excellent in its execution. It was the Estonian artist Misha Panfilov there, Synthopy for the Devil, from his record, which came out in 2020 by the name of Paradise Cove. We still have one final set to go, though, here on the show, and we're going to keep some of those more electronic sounds as we do it. This is going to be Mate System. Va je zeget wat je wilt. Only here on Bachirasta Nach.

YGT, 11th century, finishes off the final set here on Bachira Stanach, Beats of the Night, only on 91.5 WPRK. And we finished off the show with some great international electronic sounds there. Right before that track from YGT, something from the Bosnian group Tajno, Kotlina, the track there from their record Kotlina. And we started before that with a bit of something from the duo Sensible Soccers out of the north of Portugal, something from their 2018 record Aurora, the track there Telas na Areia. And we started everything off in a bit more of a sensible, pensive tone with something from the Dutch artist Met System, the track there Want je zegt, wat je wilt. If you enjoyed here what you heard here this evening, I would encourage you to head on over to spinatron.com. There you can find links not just to this show, but all the shows here at WPRK, as well as links to my Spotify, Apple Music, and Instagram. On Spotify and Apple Music, you can download the playlist for this show, take it with you on the go, and bring with you the rhythms of the universe. Over on Instagram, you can give me a follow. Let me know what you think about the show. Send me a recommendation. Maybe something like Klaus Johann Grobe. Just saying. You can find all of those things there, though, on all of those platforms, at The Wizard of Rhythm. It's been a good night. Owen Callahan here, not saying good night, just saying.

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3: 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From Max Steiner's pioneering score in King Kong to Howard Shore's massive musical concept for The Lord of the Rings, film has given us an endless flow of musical ideas. 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
1: I'm Eric Hawk from American rock band Portugal the Man, and I'm here to tell you that it can be difficult getting back to work or finding a job at all following an injury or living with a disability. That's where NTI comes in. NTI is the leader in getting disabled Americans back to work. If you're having a hard time finding a job or know someone that is, contact NTI at nticentral.org or hit them up on the phone at 877-248-8912.
2: In the summer of 1993, the Supreme Court ruled that the hours between 10 p.m. and 6 a.m. be declared safe harbor, during which time it is legal to broadcast material which may be considered objectionable to certain listeners. As a progressive-minded station, WPRK applauds the court's ruling. However, the opinions and views expressed in the music do not necessarily reflect the opinions of WPRK or Rollins College. In the interest of fairness, WPRK warns that some of the material aired between 10 p.m. and 6 a.m. may be considered rude or objectionable to certain listeners. 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

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Anyway, we're taking a different turn tonight. Just some chill music and stuff, no house or any electronic, or a little electronic here and there.

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10: In the summer of 1993, the Supreme Court ruled that the hours between 10 p.m. and 6 a.m. be declared safe harbor, during which time it is legal to broadcast material which may be considered objectionable to certain listeners. As a progressive-minded station, WPRK applauds the court's ruling. 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In the interest of fairness, WPRK warns that some of the material aired between 10 p.m. and 6 a.m. may be considered rude or objectionable to certain listeners. 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

0: Hello, people. 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
1: Únase a familias y expertos en Understood.org, un recurso gratuito en línea sobre dificultades de aprendizaje y de atención para ayudar a su hijo a salir adelante en la escuela y en la vida. 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
11: 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Rock and rollers with one foot in their graves.
12: In the summer of 1993, the Supreme Court ruled that the hours between 10 p.m. and 6 a.m. be declared safe harbor, during which time it is legal to broadcast material which may be considered objectionable to certain listeners. As a progressive-minded station, WPRK applauds the court's ruling. However, the opinions and views expressed in the music do not necessarily reflect the opinions of WPRK or Rollins College. In the interest of fairness, WPRK warns that some of the material aired between 10 p.m. and 6 a.m. may be considered rude or objectionable to certain listeners. 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

Hey, WPRK 91.5, Winter Park, Florida, the best in basement radio and the voice of Rollins College. And it's time once again for the heavy metal party train. The Lipstick and Leather Express is on the track, and we're going to rock out tonight on the metal train. So it's a warm summer night, and get ready to rock, because we got all kinds of stuff for you tonight on the metal train. From big hair power ballads to brutal death metal bands with impossible to read logos and everything in between. So get ready to shred.

WPRK 91.5, you're listening to The Metal Train. That was a brand new single from the band Rattlesnakes. That was Shadows in the Night. Before that, you heard a classic from 1988, Winger with the legendary song 17 off of their self-titled debut album from 88. And you heard the brand new single from Megadeth off of their latest album that was called Let There Be Shred. And we kicked it off with Bon Jovi and Let It Rock from the Slippery When Wet album. And that was a request off of Facebook. And this next song is also a request off of Facebook. I got a lot of requests. So if you sent me a request, don't worry. It's in the queue. It's coming up. But this one goes out to Steve, who wanted to hear some classic 80s Black Sabbath. This is a nice deep cut, I will say. A very deep cut from the album Seventh Star, which came out in 1985. This is called The Danger Zone.

WPRK 91.5, Winter Park, Florida. You're listening to the Heavy Metal Barty Train, and that was Riot City with Burn the Night off of their album by the same name, which came out in 2019. Before that, you heard Enough's Enough with doing a cover of The Tears of a Clown off of their album entitled 1985, which came out in the year 1994. You also heard Warrant off of their debut album, Dirty, Rotten, Filthy, Stinkin' Rich, which came out in 1989, and that song was called Cold Sweat. And you heard, by request off of Facebook, Black Sabbath from 1985 off of the album Seventh Star, and that song was called Danger Zone. Right now, it's time to do a segment that we do every week called The Metal Wars, where I play two brand new songs and you listen to them and you think about it, you discuss it with your friends and you decide which one you like the best. And then you can go to my Facebook page, Metal Train on WPRK, and vote for your favorite. And the winner will come back next week and go up against another new song. Our current Metal Wars champion has been champion for 10 weeks now. It is the new single from 90s rockers Firehouse. They're back with a new song, and it's called Midnight Gasoline. The challenger song this week is a local Florida band called Gunshine, and they have a song called Shark Lounge, and it's about the Shark Lounge bar slash strip club that used to be in Daytona, Florida. So if any of you guys listening are from Daytona and remember that strip club, there's a band that wrote a song about it, and they're called Gunshine. Let's get into this week's Metal Wars, kicking it off with our current Metal Wars champion for the 10th week in a row. This is Firehouse with Midnight Gasoline.

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1: WPRK 91.5, you're listening to The Metal Train. That was our Metal Wars segment. You just heard the brand new Challenger song of the week. That was Gunshine with Shark Lounge. A song all about the Shark Lounge in Daytona Beach. And before that, you heard our current Metal Wars champion, Firehouse, and their new single, Midnight Gasoline. Now, if there's one of those two that you like better than the other, you can go to the Facebook page Metal Train on WPRK and vote for your favorite. And the winner will come back next week and go up against another new song. Speaking of new songs, let's get back to the rock. This is one of the latest from Motionless and White. It's called Playing God.

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Exhale.

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3: When movies began to talk, they also began to sing, and music came to the forefront of film as a major part of the Hollywood product. From Max Steiner's pioneering score in King Kong to Howard Shore's massive musical concept for The Lord of the Rings, film has given us an endless flow of musical ideas. From Korngold to Bernstein, Rocha to Mancini, Copeland to Corleone, music from the movies, Sunday afternoons from 2 until 4, celebrates the extraordinary variety of film music and the legendary composers who gave us a world of melody, color, and excitement. Music from the movies, Sunday afternoons from 2 until 4.

In the summer of 1993, the Supreme Court ruled that the hours between 10 p.m. and 6 a.m. be declared safe harbor, during which time it is legal to broadcast material which may be considered objectionable to certain listeners. As a progressive-minded station, WPRK applauds the court's ruling. However, the opinions and views expressed in the music do not necessarily reflect the opinions of WPRK or Rollins College. In the interest of fairness, WPRK warns that some of the material aired between 10 p.m. and 6 a.m. may be considered rude or objectionable to certain listeners. If you have any questions regarding the court ruling or our safe harbor policy, feel free to contact us at WPRK.

WPRK 91.5, you're listening to the Heavy Metal Party Train. The Lipstick and Leather Express is on the track and we're rocking out. And let's just get right back to the music, shall we? Because I got a lot of requests off of Facebook tonight, so I want to get to them all while everybody's still up and listening. This one is another request off of Facebook from 1987, I believe. This is Kix with She Dropped Me the Bomb.

0: Don't beat your wife every night. Chew Wrigley's. That's a Griffin shine. Jamaica? Of course, you'll fly Pan American. Someday, science tells us, we'll be able to clean our walls electronically. But right now, we all depend on spick and span.
1: I thought that headache had gone away. I guess buffered aspirin is not enough. Maybe it's time to try that painquilizer. It's only 9:30. And I'm tired again. Right down to my blood. Beautiful car. But that motor needs some wing friction-proofing oil. Whiter. Brighter. Cleaner. Rinso. She dances. She wangles. She prances. Her bangles. At Palisades Amusement Park. Yes. Of course I miss her. It was a night like this. And she wore Romance. I believe it was by Christian Dior.

Hey, WPRK 91.5, Winter Park, Florida, the best in basement radio and the voice of Rollins College. You're listening to the Heavy Metal Party Train. We're rocking out all night. The Lipstick and Leather Express is on the track, and welcome aboard. And we got all kinds of requests off of Facebook tonight. You know, some nights I get no requests, and then some just nonstop requests. And tonight is a nonstop request night. That was a request off of Facebook. Van Halen was Somebody Get Me a Doctor off of the album Van Halen 2, which came out in 1979. Before that, you heard Lynch Mob with River of Love off of their album Wicked Sensation, which came out in 1990. And you heard the Roddy Jameson Band with Crawlin' by request off of Facebook. And Roddy Jameson always hangs out at the bar that I go to, and he's like, man, play my song. And I did. And you also heard by request Kix with She Dropped the Bomb on Me from the 1987 album Blow My Fuse. And we're going to get right back into the rock. This is another track off of Testament's brand new album Parabellum. This is called Infanticide AI.

0: WPRK 91.5, Winter Park, Florida. You're listening to the Metal Train, baby. The Lipstick and Leather Express is on the track. And you just heard Midnight Vice. They're an awesome band from Tampa, Florida. And I saw them play a few months back over in Mount Nora. They were opening up LA Guns. They were amazing. Before that, you heard Chuck Smith and the Heartless. Chuck Smith and the Reckless Heart with
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is. Oh, that song is playing in the background. I meant to pause it. I do everything wrong. I can't do anything right. Welcome to College Radio. You know, it's really late. And anyway, if you heard any of that over the music, Creator in the Hot Threesome of the Night, and we're kicking it off with a song called Blind Faith from the album Terrible Certainty, which came out in 1987. Let's get to the Hot Threesome of the Night and put this behind us.

WPRK 91.5, Winter Park, Florida. You're listening to The Metal Train, baby, and that was the Hot Threesome of the Night, where we play three songs in a row by the same artist. And tonight's artist was legendary thrash metal band from Germany, Creator. We kicked it off with a song from 1987 off of the album Terrible Certainty, and that song was called Blind Faith. Nothing to do with the Warrant song, Blind Faith, by the way. And you also heard a song from 1995 off the album Cause for Conflict. And that song was called Lost. And that last song you just heard was a song off of their brand new album, Crushers of the World. And that song was called Seven Serpents. There you go. Creator in the Hot Threesome of the Night. Let's get back to the rock, shall we? This is a request off of Facebook from their album Surprise Attack, which came out in 1989. This is Tora Tora with Guilty.

0: Yeah. Yo, this is Swanberger of Soliloquists of Sound, and you're listening to WPRK, Winter Park, Florida, 91.5.
1: Hi, it's Tori DeVito. 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

In the summer of 1993, the Supreme Court ruled that the hours between 10 p.m. and 6 a.m. be declared safe harbor, during which time it is legal to broadcast material which may be considered objectionable to certain listeners. As a progressive-minded station, WPRK applauds the court's ruling. However, the opinions and views expressed in the music do not necessarily reflect the opinions of WPRK or Rollins College. In the interest of fairness, WPRK warns that some of the material aired between 10 p.m. and 6 a.m. may be considered rude or objectionable to certain listeners. If you have any questions regarding the court ruling or our safe harbor policy, feel free to contact us here at

WPRK 91.5, Winter Park, Florida, the best in basement radio and the voice of Rollins College. You're listening to the Heavy Metal Party Train, the Lipstick and Leather Express is on the track, and we're rocking out, baby. We got everything right here on the Metal Train. If you are a rocker, from big hair power ballads to brutal death metal bands with impossible to read logos and everything in between. So party with me into the night if you're still up somewhere, and maybe you're getting up, you know, maybe this is your morning right now. You know, depending on your lifestyle choices and your point of view, I guess. Let's get back to the rock. Another request off of Facebook. Where'd it go? Ah, here we go. Request off of Facebook from 1989, off of the album No Respect. This is Vane with Who's Watching You?

WPRK 91.5, Winter Park, Florida. You're listening to the Heavy Metal Party Train, baby. The Lipstick and Leather Express is on the track. You just heard the brand new single from Mastodon. That was called Snakes for Dinner. Before that, you heard a band called The Bunny and the Bear doing Blinding Lights. Of course, that's a cover of The Weeknd song. I've heard so many covers of that song. I could do like an hour of covers of the song Blinding Lights. You also heard Iron Maiden with The Aftermath from the album The X Factor, which came out in 1995. And that was one of the 90s albums that Iron Maiden did without Bruce Dickinson on lead vocals. They got a new singer in the 90s for a couple albums, and I don't even remember his name off the top of my head. Do you remember, Iron Maiden fans out there? You also heard Vane with Who's Watching You off of the 1989 album No Respect. That was a request off of Facebook, a classic glam metal from Vane. And right now it's time to do a segment that we do every week called Critical Kiss, where we take a deep dive into some deep cuts from the world of Kiss. And we're going way back in the heavy metal time machine to 1978. With Gene Simmons on lead vocals, this is Living in Sin.

WPRK 91.5. You're listening to The Metal Train. The Lipstick and Leather Express is on the track. And you just heard our critical Kiss segment where we take a deep dive into the world of Kiss, because a lot of people listen to the show are big Kiss fans. And that was Ace Frehley from his solo album Origins Volume 2, which came out in 2020. And that song was called Politician. And before that, you heard Kiss from their 2012 album Monster with the song Out of This World. And you also heard Gene Simmons with Living in Sin from 1976. And there's your Kiss deep cuts in the Critical Kiss segment. Hope you liked that. And let's get right back to the rock, shall we? This is the brand new single from In This Moment. It's called Crawl.

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2: Coming at you. Yeah, boy. It's anything and everything above ground and underground.

In the summer of 1993, the Supreme Court ruled that the hours between 10 p.m. and 6 a.m. be declared safe harbor, during which time it is legal to broadcast material which may be considered objectionable to certain listeners. As a progressive-minded station, WPRK applauds the court's ruling. However, the opinions and views expressed in the music do not necessarily reflect the opinions of WPRK or Rollins College. In the interest of fairness, WPRK warns that some of the material aired between 10 p.m. and 6 a.m. may be considered rude or objectionable to certain listeners. 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

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You're listening to the Heavy Metal Party Train. The Lipstick and Leather Express is on the track, and we're rocking out and partying on this late, late Friday night, or early Saturday morning, depending on your lifestyle choices and your point of view. Are you just getting up? You still up late partying? Either way, welcome aboard the Metal Train, and we're going to kick into the final hour of the Metal Train. And I'm kicking it off with a brand new single from Escape the Fate. It's called Idle Potential.

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WPRK 91.5. You're listening to The Metal Train. That was the band Tail Gunner with Midnight Blitz. Over the last hour on The Metal Train, you've heard the following bands: Skid Row, Accept, Rough House, Youngblood, Sebastian Bach with Axl Rose doing a duet, Black and Blue, Steel Panther, Crazy Licks, Warrant, Night Ranger, Escape the Fate, and The Cruel Intentions, all in that last hour. Some great requests from the listeners, and that's unfortunately about it for another episode of The Metal Train on WPRK. And if you like what you heard, or if you don't like what you heard, let me know. The Facebook page for this program is Metal Train on WPRK, and you can get in touch with me on there. And I post music videos and music news and memes and all kinds of wacky stuff and playlists. 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My name's Mental Rob. Thanks for listening. Be kind to each other. Have a great weekend. Yeah, just be nice to people. Don't be an a-hole. And everything will be cool. I'm going to leave you with one last song. The song that always ends the night for a particular band. Have a good weekend.

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10: When movies began to talk, they also began to sing, and music came to the forefront of film as a major part of the Hollywood product. From Max Steiner's pioneering score in King Kong to Howard Shore's massive musical concept for The Lord of the Rings, film has given us an endless flow of musical ideas. From Korngold to Bernstein, Rocha to Mancini, Copeland to Corleone, music from the movies, Sunday afternoons from 2 until 4, celebrates the extraordinary variety of film music and the legendary composers who gave us a world of melody, color, and excitement. Music from the movies, Sunday afternoons from 2 until 4.

In the summer of 1993, the Supreme Court ruled that the hours between 10 p.m. and 6 a.m. be declared safe harbor, during which time it is legal to broadcast material which may be considered objectionable to certain listeners. As a progressive-minded station, WPRK applauds the court's ruling. However, the opinions and views expressed in the music do not necessarily reflect the opinions of WPRK or Rollins College. In the interest of fairness, WPRK warns that some of the material aired between 10 p.m. and 6 a.m. may be considered rude or objectionable to certain listeners. If you have any questions regarding the court ruling or our safe harbor policy, feel free to contact us here at WPRK.

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0: you to join I and I for a musical feast of rudical sounds of spiritual healing right here, 91.5 FM, Winter Park, Florida. 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

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I'm here. I can take you out of here. 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That can't happen unless you leave the human world that you're in and come and follow me. Time is short. Last chance.

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1: Hey, that's right. I am James Gray. 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

dear listener. Friend of mine, neo rockers everywhere. I have yet, as if it was a surprise, I have yet another fantastic edition of Gray Matter coming your way today. A ton of new music. As always, I'm playing new music here, but today I have a lot of it to bring you. I have new tracks from A City Asleep, Post Looperish, In Spiral Carpets, Lust, and Lurid Luminaries. Now, the Lurid Luminaries track is the same one that I played last week, but I have a slight correction to make when I get around to playing it. But we have that one for you again. And then on top of all of that, I have tracks from Grisa Nocto, I have The Celibate Rifles, Fear of Darkness, Shades of Violet, 11 Pond, and New Johnny Five. My friends, I have so much to get to today. And if there's time, I'll tell you a little story about this hand soap saga that I've been on, assuming that there's a few minutes to tell you about that. But if all of this sounds fantastic to you, you like what I'm going to play today, and keep in mind, everything I just told you is but a sample of what I have for you today. But if all of that sounds good, then you're doing the right thing. You're tuned in, right? That's all you have to do. Just, we're hanging out. We're listening to music. I'm playing it. You're listening to it. But if you would like, as I say, a more robust Gray Matter experience, well, you can have that. GrayMatter_radio is the Instagram page. That is the only social media platform where you will find Gray Matter. Go there and check out all things show-related, music-related, and vinyl-related. I posted stories about a lot of new records that I picked up last week. I've bought a ton of stuff, and I believe I'm starting to run out of room. I should probably put a moratorium on new record buying, but regardless, I was posting a lot of stories, but I feel like at some point, once I finally get done with the sorting and the organizing and the cataloging of my record collection, now mine is fairly small in comparison to others. I think I have just under 1,000. That might seem like a lot if you don't collect vinyl, right? But I think my collection is fairly small, but well curated. I don't have much in there of things that I just don't want. They're just like records that are just kind of hanging around. I just bought them at some point. I don't want them anymore. I try to be very careful about getting rid of the stuff that I don't listen to actively. You know, it's not stuff that I really want. So it's a pretty well curated collection. And because of that, I think I have some really cool stuff in there, and I can do more on social media with it. And I'm thinking of starting maybe an occasional series at some point, just kind of selecting a record more or less at random and then just kind of doing a deep dive into it. That's not breaking any ground. Lots of people are doing that kind of thing, but I think I can do it as well because I think I have some stuff in my collection that might be of interest to people who are into some of that more under the radar, underappreciated new wave, post-punk, and so on, right? All in good time, of course. For now, why don't you just check out the page and shoot me a message if you would like. I always like to hear from you all. Once again, that's GrayMatter_radio on Instagram. And then, of course, while the show is live, you can go to Spinatron.com. That's right. Spinatron.com. Search for WPRK, and there you will find the Gray Matter playlist as I update it live. And in just a moment, I will open up the chat window. You can get in on the chat. There are usually a few people hanging out in there. I'm sure Janky Swans will be in there today. He actually said something last week in the chat that I found quite interesting, so I wanted to bring you some of that information, just a kind of sampling. You know, as always, I try to keep this show as international as possible. If it's not in English, it doesn't matter. Even if I have a terrible time trying to pronounce the names of the bands and the songs and everything like that because I only speak English, right? I try to keep it as international as possible. I think that's really important, and it's something I've really tried to encourage here by not only playing the music but encouraging the submissions from bands from various countries. We've had so many over the years here, and today we have, let's see, we have music from Australia. Actually, we have the first set is all Australian bands.
Sweden, Germany, Latvia, and Brazil. Of course, bands from various spots in the UK and, of course, various spots in the United States as well. Trying to keep this, as Janky Swans said, a truly global community. That's an important thing for me here on the show. I'm going to try to keep it that way as much as possible. Don't forget that if you want to, if you're not, you don't want to sign up for a Spinatron account, hey, that's cool. You don't have Instagram, I totally understand. If you still want to get in contact with the show, you can text by 407-646-2915. Once again, that is 407-646-2915. You will text the show. It will pop up on my screen. I will respond to you. And before you know it, we're having a conversation. So let's give you something to have a conversation about. We're going to start here with two related bands in this first set. As I said, all Australian bands. We're going to start with some Roland S. Howard. We're going to move into The Boys Next Door. We'll hear the Celibate Rifles, and we'll finish off this first set with one of my favorite tracks of all time from Radio Birdman. But for now, we'll start here with Roland S. Howard, Exit Everything. You are listening to Gray Matter right here on WPRK. Hey, hey, hey, hey, hey.

0: They get to know the real me. And it's important to know what someone's really like.
1: It's hard to meet friendly girls. That's why I call.
0: You know something? It's the best party I've ever been to.
2: 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Call now.

Hell of a set there. Hey, that's right. I am James Gray, and this is Gray Matter. You're tuned in to WPRK, right here in Winter Park, Florida. We just heard a killer set of Australian bands there. That was Radio Birdman with Descent into the Maelstrom, one of my favorite songs of all time. Before that, we heard the Celibate Rifles with No Sign. The Boys Next Door gave us Friends of My World, and we started off that set and the show with another one of my favorite tracks from Roland S. Howard. That was Exit Everything. Well, once again, welcome in. You are tuned in to WPRK, and this is Gray Matter. I really do appreciate you hanging out today, checking out the show. My friends, the studio is dark, but the neon sign is all lit up, and I too am lit up, figuratively, of course. Well, no, literally, I am wasted. And if you need a pick-me-up too, I suggest you get out there to the Goblin Market in the Oviedo marketplace. I'm not really sure the concept of a Goblin Market. Maybe somebody can explain that to me, whether in the chat or through text. I'm not really sure because I've never been to one, right? But I understand that there is one happening today at the Oviedo, marketplace. And while you were there, now, my friends, there are a lot of great mobile food vendors out there, right? Coffee, of course, tacos, that's a big one, like all sorts of things that you can get from mobile vendors. But you might want to check out, if you're at the Goblin Market today at Oviedo Marketplace, you might want to check out a mobile coffee vendor by the name of 40 Winks. That is the mobile coffee kind of a shop that longtime listener, at least for the summer, Jinky Swans and his fiance will be operating today. Like I said, there's lots of other places to get great cups of coffee and other types of food from mobile vendors, but perhaps you'd like to check that one out. I can guarantee you, if they're fans of Gray Matter, then they are good people. Probably make a good cup of coffee too. Can't make it out there today myself, but at some point in the future, I would like to check it out. So why don't you check it out and tell me all about it? Once again, that is 40 Winks Coffee today at the Goblin Market at the Oviedo Marketplace. Like I said, go check it out. Tell me how it is. Now, why don't we get into our first round of new music? We're going to start with a track from A City Asleep, who we haven't heard from in a while, and he's got a new one out. Well, it came out in May. So when I say new on this show, I typically mean, you know, within the last couple of months. That's new to me. That's new for the purposes of this show. Came out in May. We haven't heard from him in actually quite a while, but he's got a new one out called Deja Vu, which I think you're really going to enjoy. It's really going to set the tone for this next set. And then we also have a new one from Post Looperish called A Deep Well in the Middle of Nowhere. I reached out to Post Looperish to see what he's been up to. He's like, you know, this year I haven't really been making a lot of new stuff. I've had other projects, just busy with other things. Hey, that's cool. But he still gifted us with this new track, A Deep Well in the Middle of Nowhere. That's going to follow up the new one from A City Asleep. And then after that, we're going to see what we can get into. But let's get into it right now. Once again, this is that new one from A City Asleep called Deja Vu. And you're listening to Gray Matter right here. Oh, man. WPRK.

Run Distance. And you're listening to Grey Matter on WPRK.

about that. Ipso facto there. Give it to her. Fear of Darkness before that with Fear of Darkness. We heard another one of my favorite tracks of all time from the Bizarre Orchestra. That was Lips. And then two new tracks before that. Post Looperish gave us A Deep Well in the Middle of Nowhere. I thank him for letting me know about that one. As always, for all of the independent artists out there who want to submit music to the show, you know I'm very, very open to that. But also, I can't possibly be on top of everything. Sometimes you have to send me the stuff, right? And Post Looperish, you know, I reached out to him in this case. But some of these artists are very, very prolific, right? They're making music constantly, and it's very hard for me sometimes to stay on top of that. And I want them to know too that they are not burdening me by any stretch to submit all of their news. Even if you're coming out with something new every single week, you know, if it fits the show, I'm gonna get it on. And it may not be the exact week that it comes out, but I'm gonna get it on for you. It's cool. But anyway, that was new music from Post Looperish there with A Deep Well in the Middle of Nowhere. And you can find that on, perhaps if there's a like a camp where you go to practice band or plan a band or hear bands, you can find it there. And we also heard new stuff from A City Asleep in a track called Deja Vu. I think that came out in May, but as I said earlier, new here on this show for the purposes of this show means within the last couple of months. And I really like that new one from A City Asleep. Once again, that was Deja Vu. You can find that on all the different places where you can find independent artists doing their thing and doing it well. Streaming, certainly, but also on the aforementioned camp for bands. Well, we just like that, we are almost through the first hour, but I have two more tracks that I wanted to get into. I think it'll kind of take us over just a little bit over the top of the hour, but that's okay. Sometimes we don't have to hit all of our marks here, especially when it's to make room for two really excellent tracks. More new music right now from In Spiral Carpets. You heard me right. In Spiral Carpets have a new one out called There's a Better Way, and I'm going to follow that up with some excellent, excellent music from Shades of Violet called Essence. So let's get into it now. Once again, this is that new one from In Spiral Carpets. It's called There's a Better Way. You're listening to Gray Matter. Not necessarily a better way, but another way, right here on WPRK.

0: Hey, yo, without Quest, this is D.
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0: I had an anointing of the Holy Spirit to have a world-famous woman as my girlfriend, to have Natalie Wood as my girlfriend in this world. That's what the anointing of the Holy Spirit I had was. It was that, it was only that, and nothing else except that. That's what it was. And when I die and go to heaven, my power to perform miracles is going to be restored. It's as I said, I'm like Jesus Christ on the cross right now, when the Father forsook him. And he no longer had the power to perform miracles. And I no longer have the power to perform miracles. And when I die and go to heaven, when I resurrect from the dead, and my Lord and Savior, Jesus Christ, raises me from the dead and brings me back to life in the arms of my wife, the Blessed Virgin Saint Mary in heaven, my power to perform miracles is going to be restored. And I want to say what my power to perform miracles was. It was I had a world-famous woman as my girlfriend, Natalie Wood. Only I wanted to say this. It's not going to be Natalie Wood this time. It's going to be the Blessed Virgin Saint Mary, my wife, in my mansion in Carlow on Clearwater Beach in heaven.
1: Sounds like a hell of a fantasy. Hey, hey, hey! That's right, that's right, that's right. I am James Gray. This is Gray Matter. And you are tuned in, of course, to WPRK, Winter Park, Florida. That's 91.5 on your FM dial. 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As always, I encourage you to go to the website and check out all things WPRK. Of course, while you are there, you can download the app to your device so you can take us wherever you go! Dear listener, friend of mine, neo-rockers everywhere, we have had an absolutely fantastic first hour of the show today. Before those absolutely essential top-of-the-hour messages, we heard some excellent music from Shades of Violet and a track called Essence. If the production and music quality there, the texture of it, sounded a little bit familiar, it's because that is post-Looperish in one of those aforementioned kind of like other projects that he, not a side project, but another project that he works on there, doing the production and the music there with Melanie. I only know her as Melanie from the DC area, and I know her through Instagram only. We are not friends, right? And I don't know if she would call me a friend. I feel like that's a mutual thing. Like, I can say she's a friend, but would she say I'm a friend? I don't know. We know each other through Instagram, but she's providing her excellent vocals there on that track through Shades of Violet. I really like that one too. That, once again, that was a track called Essence. And then we heard new music, believe it or not, from In Spiral Carpets with a track called There's a Better Way. You can find that all over the place. Wherever you stream stuff, wherever you download stuff, both of those tracks, in fact, you can find on all the various places where you can get music. And I assume if you are feeling generous, to support them financially as well. I'm sure that's always appreciated. As I said at the beginning of the show, we have more new music to get into in the second hour, including a track that we're going to kick things off with from Lust, doing a very cool cover. And then I'm going to play that new one from Lurid Luminaries that I played last week, but I have a slight correction to make. I am a man of honor, a man of my word. I have to make a slight correction about that. But before I get into all of that, I have a short story to tell you. It's about me and this fragrance, this scent. I am somebody, I don't get obsessed, like I don't have obsessive thoughts about a lot of things, right? But I have to know the names of things, especially if it's something I encounter on a regular basis. It drives me nuts to not know the name of something. Even if it's something small, it's inconsequential, it doesn't matter, it drives me absolutely crazy. And fragrances or scents, that's one of them. It took me, I don't know how long, to find my favorite cologne, which is so, like, extremely common right? It's just the standard Burberry, right? But I would smell it all over the place, and I would never know who was wearing it, so I couldn't go up to them and ask them, which is kind of weird to begin with, but I couldn't just go up to them and ask them, hey, what are you wearing? What are you wearing? But I would smell it all over the place, and I would be like, I want to smell like that. I want to wear that. And it was just by chance that I discovered that it was the standard Burberry scent. I love it so much, but extremely common, right? So maybe 8-ish years ago, my wife and I were up in Boston, kind of just hanging out for a couple of days, right? And we stayed in this really cool boutique hotel. Now, there was a scent about this hotel that I absolutely fell in love with. I went to the front desk. I said, hey, what is that scent? It's candles, it's air fresheners, it's what is it? And they were like, oh, no, we actually pump like a fragrance through the vents. I said, oh, my God, what is it? So they gave me the name of the scent. They gave me the name of the company, right? I got home. I contacted the company. They sent me some samples. And I smelled the little cards that they sent me, and I was like, I feel like this is not it. Maybe it is. Maybe it's different when it's in the air. But this doesn't seem like it's the same thing, right? But that scent stayed with me. Fast forward, maybe 3-4 years later. I'm at the Mall of Millennium here in the Central Florida area. And we're walking through the mall, and there's this one spot where I smell the scent again. And it's just in this one spot. And I'm looking around to all the stores that are around me and above me. I step out of the spot. I can't smell it anymore. Back into the spot. I smell it again. I'm absolutely in love with this scent. But I go around to all of the stores, kiosks, upstairs, downstairs, all of them. I'm smelling candles. I'm smelling perfumes. I'm smelling absolutely everything that they have available, and it's not there. Whatever it is, it's not there, but it's in that one spot. I stood there like a clown, like an absolute idiot, in this spot, just smelling the air while my wife is just like tapping her foot. Would have been tapping her watch, too, if she was wearing one. Tapping her foot, like, hey, can we go? Oh, my God. And it drives me crazy to not know what it was, because I don't just want to know the name. I want to own it. I want to have that scent myself because I love it so much. That was the last time that I smelled that scent. Until recently, we went for my wife's birthday to a restaurant here in downtown Orlando, a Mexican restaurant. Excellent food there. I'll give them a shout out. It's a place called Reyes over there in the North Quarter. Excellent, excellent food. There's lots of other restaurants here in the Central Florida area, in downtown Orlando, of course, but we just happened to be at Reyes that one time, and I smelled it again. And I thought, perhaps, the server was wearing something, right? Because every time she approached the table, the scent came with her, and I said, hey, do you guys, like, do you pump any kind of, like, scent through the vent? Do you have candles? Do you have air? Whatever it is. She said, oh, I'll have to check with my manager. Came back from the manager, said, no, we can't pump through the stuff through the vent because it's food service. We don't use candles or anything like that. And I'm just like, God, I really want to know what it is. And I can hear my wife just sighing. She's like, good God, here we go again. But the server was like, well, maybe it's me. I have a new body spray. And she walked behind us. But it wasn't it. It was too beachy, like sunscreeny, you know? That wasn't it. So finally, and it's driving me nuts, and I'm like, I'm going to get to the bottom of it today. It's here in this place, this kind of isolated place. It's right here. I know it's here. She comes back. She said, hey, you know what? Maybe it's the hand soap in the bathroom. I go to the bathroom. My God, it is the hand soap, right? Branch and vine, frankincense and myrrh. You would think one of the most common scents, right? Two of the three gifts that baby Jesus was given. Frankincense and myrrh by Branch and Vine. Fantastic. I take a picture. I go home. I order it from Branch and Vine. Frankincense and myrrh. I get it to my house. It's not it. It's not the scent. How could it not be the scent? I go online. It takes me to Reddit. There's a whole Reddit thread of people who had the same problem. Searching for that scent. Buying the Branch and Vine frankincense and myrrh. Because that's what it was. And it not being the scent, because, my friends, Branch and Vine does a scent for Cintas, which is kind of like an industrial supply, restaurant supply organization. You know, I mean, they do uniforms, they do all sorts of equipment and things like that. But to order from CentOS, you have to have a corporate account. You know, you have to order a certain amount minimum every week in order to get anything from them. You can't just like a regular person can't like order from them. I want this soap, right? So I'm kind of at a dead end until I find on eBay, perhaps the person, you know, maybe it fell out of the back of a truck or something like that, who knows, is selling the Branch and Vine CentOS hand soap. I buy it from eBay. I get it to the house. It is the scent. And I'm like, okay, great. Now all I have to do is look at the list of ingredients on the soap so I know what's in the fragrance so I can find it in other things, candles and so on. I look on the back. It's got the list of ingredients, everything that makes up the soap. When it gets to fragrance, it says proprietary. I have no idea what the fragrance is. So I look at it like this. If I was a detective, one of these crime shows, right? Hot on the trail of a serial killer. What I've done here is I've stopped the murders, but I have not captured the killer. I have a source of the scent. And I can at least point to one source of the scent and name that, but I don't know the scent itself. That part is still driving me crazy. So it's not case closed at this point. But I'm satisfied, at least for the time being. The investigation goes on, my friend. All of that is just to bring us to this next track. Really, just because I've been super wanting to talk about it, and everybody at work is bored of hearing me talk about it. To bring us to the next track from a local Central Florida, South Florida group that goes by the name of Lust, L-U-S-T. What is it? Lucid Ultra Seduction Technique, I believe.

Hey, hey. That's right. That's right. What is it? My friends, it is right. I am James Gray. This is Gray Matter. You are tuned in to WPRK right here in Winter Park, Florida. We just heard music from 11 Pond that was watching trees. Second Glance Australia gave us Shackles and Chains. And we started off that set and this second hour with a new track from Lust doing an excellent cover of the Laura Branigan classic Self-Control. Don't forget, you can find Lust and all of the independent artists that I play here doing their thing, whether you're streaming, whether you're at a camp, perhaps, where bands practice, bands go, a camp for bands. You can find them doing all of that stuff. And Lust, because they are local, you can find them playing shows from here to Tampa to South Florida, I think. They play a lot of shows, and they're great to see live. Really, really fantastic stuff. Make sure to check them out. Once again, that was the new one from Lust, covering the Laura Branigan classic, Self-Control. Well, here we are, heading into what is more or less the home stretch of the show, about 20 minutes or so left of the show. Of course, I ran off a little bit about my hand soap endless saga. My friends, it drives me crazy. It drives me absolutely crazy to be so close, but to not yet have it in my hands. But it's okay. I'm not giving up. I will find it. I have friends. Not a lot, not enough to fill an elevator, really, but I have friends, and they know things. And I know people who know things, and I have resources. I will discover what the scent is, not just a source, but what it is. What it is. That's what I need to know. I'm glad that's off my chest. Hey, I want to give a shout out to Lloyd, who's listening at work today. He is usually checking in through the Spinitron chat room, which you can do as well by going to spinitron.com and searching for WPRK. There you will find the Gray Matter playlist as I update it live. And of course, the chat room is still open for the remainder of the show. Spinitron.com is something you might want to keep in mind for next week. I will not be here next week. I will be failing an exam. Now, fingers crossed, I'm going to do okay. I have an exam for a professional certification that I'm going to be taking next Saturday morning over there in Longwood, the place where we all take our professional certification exams. I will be there taking that exam and hopefully not failing it. Don't have a high degree of confidence, but I'm going to do my best. And if I do fail it, well, I can always take it again, right? It's not the end of the world. But that's why I will not be here next week. So you can go to spinitron.com. You can search for WPRK. You can click on the link there that says calendar. Perhaps not surprisingly, that takes you to the show calendar of all the wonderful shows that we have here on WPRK. And in this case, you will click on Gray Matter. And from there, you can listen to 2 weeks worth of recordings. And since I will not be here next week, you may want to do that. Revisit one of the two shows from the past couple of weeks. And maybe just maybe there's something you missed. You didn't get to tune in, whatever it was. That's how you get to listen to them. Once again, spinitron.com, search for WPRK, and click on the calendar link. Well, I have more new music. One more round of new music to get into from Lurid Luminaries. Now, I played this track last week, but I made a mistake. So let's visit the Department of Corrections for just a moment and correct that mistake. Lurid Luminaries, this new track, Midnight Hammer, it's really, really great. It's fantastic. I said that on the show, and I was right. I was correct. It is fantastic. But I also said that they were a French band. They are not a French band. They are a German band. And Pete from Lurid Luminaries, he reached out to me and said, hey, thanks for playing the track. I love the track that you followed it up with, which was from BFG. Love that band. My only point of critique is that we are not a French band. We are a German band. So I want to make sure that you know that as well. This track, Midnight Hammer from Lurid Luminaries. Lurid Luminaries is a German band, and I want to make sure that's on the record. I corrected it. I did it. I did what I said I was going to do. I corrected that because it deserves to be corrected.
I always try to be as accurate as possible when I tell you about the bands that I play here on the show. Sometimes I don't get it right, but I will always come back and make it right. So let's get into it once again. This is the new one from Lurid Luminaries. It's Midnight Hammer. 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

0: Oh no, you're too good to me. You're too good to me, putting up with all my chit chat. You deserve a prize, a treat. Well, you know what that music means. Our time together today has come to an end. We just heard music from Innocentis Merples. I think that's how you say it, with a track called Ha Ha Ha. Planners before that gave us Cetur Pavasaurus, rather, Pienox Atrok. Best I can do with that one. Both bands from Latvia. Grisa Nocto before that gave us Shuva from Brazil and Lurid Luminaries from Germany gave us Midnight Hammer. Well, I have been James Gray. This has been Gray Matter. Thank you so much for tuning in today. As always, I appreciate it. Don't forget, I will be out next week, but you can listen to this show and last week's show by going to spinatron.com, searching for WPRK, and clicking on the calendar link. Don't forget to head out to the Goblin Market today at the Oviedo Marketplace and hit up 40 Winks Coffee. Judging by their social media, I think you're going to like what you find there. Dear listener, friend of mine, Neo Rockers everywhere, until next week, please do keep it intercool. I'll talk to you later. Bye.
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This is the I Revive Show, bringing you the music, bringing you the vibe every Saturday from 11 a.m. to 1 p.m. Giving you music for the heart, mind, and soul. Search for us.

I know I speak in behalf of all of my fellow Americans in welcoming His Imperial Majesty back to the United States. Since His Majesty visited the United States nearly a decade ago, we have seen one of the most extraordinary revolutions in history. And that has been the appearance on the world scene of 29 independent countries in the short space of less than 10 years, including over 150 million people. The conference recently held in His Majesty's capital served, I think, to bring together in a great cooperative movement the people of most of these countries. And the success of that conference was due in no small part to the leadership of our distinguished guest. His efforts to move his country forward and provide a better life for its people, and his efforts throughout the world, which stretch back over 30 or 40 years. For all of this, Your Majesty, we take the greatest pride in welcoming you here. You do us honor, and I can assure you that there is no guest that we will receive in this country that will give a greater sense of livelier pride and satisfaction to the American people than your presence here today. Your Majesty, you're most welcome.

to the throne was celebrated in a symbolic ceremony. The jubilee of the 225th ruler of Ethiopia does honor both to the man and his work. In its 2.5 decades of laborious progress reached their zenith in a festive occasion. In the morning, in brilliant sunshine, the emperor and the empress leave the palace. They are on their way to the Jubilee Mass in St. George's Church, where Haile Selassie I was crowned emperor in 1930. A motorized escort accompanies the procession through the triumphal arches that span the streets, which are lined by a dense crowd of thousands of people. On the church terrace, the Archbishop is waiting to receive the imperial couple.

Three times the Ligaba taps the ground with his staff, the signal to the guests that the Emperor and Empress are about to enter the church. The senior representatives of the country take their seats. The twin thrones stand opposite the altar. The mass begins.

Archbishop and the Bishops, 13 altogether, in their precious vestments. Jointly, they celebrate one of the greatest and most solemn masses that has ever been celebrated.

dignitaries of Ethiopia, foreign government representatives, and the diplomatic corps are present. Not far from the imperial couple, their grandchildren.

0: Towards the end of the Orthodox ceremony, the Archbishop presents the Bible to the Emperor and the Empress, who, according to ancient custom, kiss the Holy Book. Then the highest dignitary of the Church recites the final prayer. May God give to the Emperor, who is a man of God, all that he desires in his heart.
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0: Yes, Massive Uncle, who you guys to do this Saturday morning? The last Saturday, I think. I don't know. We got one more Saturday before they enter a new month. Massive Uncle. Let me pick up the 340 restaurant, North Lane, Pioneers, Mark Brown, Grade University, and Dean. Jock spot right after our low man 436. And we're looking for some nice sorty sherry flavor Trini. Yes, I 1200 West 436 in Altman Springs, Florida. Yes, sir. If you're looking for any interior luxury furniture or home station, go contact Madison at 407-489-2158. That's 407-489-2858. Massive and Cool. Yes, I. We're gonna play this commercial right there, Massive and Cool, and talk a little bit more. Hold tight.
1: Association and African Communities League of the World. As you are aware, the world in which we live today.
0: Okay, not that one there.
1: Citizens of Africa, I greet you in the name of the Universal Negro Improvement Association and African Communities League of the World. As you are aware, the world in which we live today is divided into separate race groups. Fellow citizens of Africa, I greet you.
0: Yes, Massive and Cool, yes, that's going to talk about Marcus Garvey.
2: My guru prophet Marcus Garvey prophesies, I say.
0: Yes, I just big up the Marcus Garvey annual, you know, your guide every year. Yes, Massive and Cool. Yeah, man. Let me just say, big up Marcus Garvey. It's going to be at the 15th, August 15th. Yes, I rest. State 9117 Jackanory Road, Clermont, Florida. Gates open at 3 and they go up until 9 o'clock. So they're trying, you know, trying to get a nice spot. You know what I mean? Looting Fire going to be in your house. You know what I mean? Weed and Mike going to be there. Javo's going to be there. Danny Kutcher going to be there. Royal Chance is going to be there. You know, some sisters going to be there. Sister D. You know, Miss Alina's going to be there. Cindy going to be there. And many more are going to be there, Massive and Cool. You know, it's on things you want to check out, you know. Put it on the calendar, August 15th. Yes, I. It's going to be a blast. Yes, Massive and Cool.
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0: Yes, Massive, you hear the commercial, Massive and Cool. Yeah, man, don't forget October 3rd, Red Eye Festival. Yes, I. Yeah, man, performing gonna be Righteous Roots, I Heritage, Vision Form. The Prophetess Shamix will be up there. Yes, I. Massive and Cool. You got new time, 7 to 7:30. The Prophetess Shamix will hit the stage. Yes, Massive and Cool. 5:30 to 6 o'clock. The Prophetess Shamix will be hitting the stage. So, yo, check the vibe out. October 3rd, Massive and Cool. Let me get it. Find it. 6110 Millstream Drive, Groveland, Florida. Yes, I. Doors open at 2 and go until 10 o'clock. Yes, Massive and Cool. Yeah, man, remember 2026 is let go. Let God be the glory because your reward is on the way. Just keep on doing what you're doing. You know what I mean? Things, you know, you go up, you go down. You know what I mean? You think your life is going to be spinning around. But once you plant that feet on solid ground, everything going to be smooth and downly massive and cool. Have faith in what you're doing. Keep your eyes on the prize. You know, don't show away from your faith. You know what I mean? Because faith is a certain thing, hope for evidence that I've seen. But you could see it. That's faith. Seeing it is faith. You know what I mean? Then you walk towards it. Because faith without works is dead. So you have to put life to it. You can't sit down and say, yeah, we'll do this and do that. Don't do nothing. You know what I mean? You have to put out the works. You know what I mean? Because when he said, let us make man an image, we start, he said it. They had faith. And they're going to put it works. If we never put it works, if you never start to take the dirt and all that, if you never put the works in, Adam would have never been here. And he could have said, let it be, let us make money, but we didn't put together. Adam would have never been here. If you never put a breath in him, Adam would have never been alive. All the hatred, grudge, backbitings, envy, jealousy, and competition. And the people that try one competition you in a smart way, you know, because they try override you. You know, they're trying to think that, you know what I mean, they're doing everything, but they ain't doing nothing. Saying they have certain things and don't really have nothing to show for it. You know what I mean? But while people want to ride out for your success or what you have going on and try and link with you and try and ride with you to try and, you know, yeah, man, you know. And in life, you have to just leave people alone and just focus on what you focus on. Because it's a gift that the Lord God gave you, just keep on going. It's a vision that you see, keep on going. And because when you go see people on a mission from the Most High, they don't let nothing worry them, you know. People that try and betray them, people that try and do all kind of thing, but he still showing them love because you're doing it for them. You're doing it for higher power than yourself. If you're doing it for yourself, you're going to be selfish. And you're cuss and carry on. If you're doing it for somebody, you'll be selfless. Because you won't be in control. Somebody will control what you. You know, but if you're doing it for the Most High, it will be freeness. You know? So let me just like, yo, in the next 2 weeks, we're gonna be in the next week we're gonna be in 8 months. You know what I mean? This is the last Saturday of this month, I think. Cause next Saturday is gonna be the first. So we're gonna be going into the 8 month. Things didn't be born, the 8. No beginning. The 9, being born. So this month coming up is a whole new beginning coming up for you, the 8 month. You know what I mean? It's just a new beginning. And the 9 month is like you give something to bought. You bought in something. But just keep it locked and keep it focused on what you're doing, you know what I mean? And don't let nothing really get too jump bad with you, you know what I mean? Because it's going to make you sick. Worrying, stress, you know what I mean? Feeling a type of way, trying to please people instead of pleasing God and yourself. You know, sometimes you have to do things for yourself and take yourself out, you know what I mean? And just meditate, you know what I mean? Enjoy. Sometimes you have to enjoy your life for yourself, you know? Because if you keep on doing for people, you ain't going to get away in life like that. Sometimes you have to take time, I think. That's when Yeshua told his disciples, go. He went by his mom. You know, got a little time for himself. When he went up the 40 days and 40 nights, he separated himself from certain things and cleared his mind and went up in the wilderness. You know what I mean? And get good vibe. You know what I mean? And I come back strong and healthy. So let me get into some more music, Massive, and run it.

I said the message to the music. The music is the message. Friend, the rolling friend then. I got rich then, she want from. This is the World of Reggae Show. And then round the. You and two and DJ Tshamba holding down for you, one, you, one, you. And what we do for the community, because this is the best basement rating. Oh, time.

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Yes, I, the doors open at 9, 1089 Mills Avenue, Grumpy Underground.

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0: Death Commandment.
1: Yes, sir. 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
2: Cool to make a little July, feel like zero below. 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
1: I'm going to try put all the artists in the out the area, massive variety.
2: Yo, night.
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0: our evilness. 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
0: Blessing to the most high, Jah.
1: Grumpy underground, August 28th. And also October the 3rd, yes, in Groansville. Red Eye Festival. Yes, the Prophet Shamanx will be out there blazing fire. The message in music, the music is

You know, goodness must conquer all, even this way. So let's keep doing good. Virgin Island must save this one for you.

Yes, Massive, we keep rolling, we keep rolling, we keep rolling, Massive. Here we go, here we go. G. Wiley, Cold-Blooded. You can see it on YouTube.

Yes, I know what GY we call Bloody Massive and Crew. Yes, sir. If you want to catch this man right here, Javus, yes, Massive and Crew. You will catch him the 15th of August, Massive and Crew. Yes, sir. At the Ross State Road. Yes, sir. Marcus Garvey Festival. Yes, sir.

Yes, I, Marcus Garvey Music Fest. Yes, I, August 15th, Ross State. Yes, I, 9117 Jack Animal Road. Doors open at 3 and they go up until 9 o'clock. Yes, I, when am I going to be there? Luton Fire going to be there. Javo's going to be there. Yeah, man. Royal Chan going to be there. Yeah, man. Cindy going to be there. Sister D going to be there. Yes, sir. Miss Alina's going to be there. Massive and Co.

0: Yes, I don't forget Music Red Eye Festival. Yes, I August the 3rd. Yes, I 6310 Miller Stream Drive, Groveland, Florida. Doors open at 2 and go up until 10. Massive Van Crew, the Prophetess Shamex will be there. I Heritage will be there. Good Vibe will be there. Righteous Roots will be there. Yeah, man. 5:30 to 6 o'clock at the Prophetess Shamex time to be on stage. Yes, I. And Music Showcase. Yes, I. The Prophetess Shamex is a special guest. Those open at 9 August the 28th. Yes, I. Grumpy Underground. 1080 North Mills Avenue, Orlando, Florida. Yes, I. Yes, if you got talent, come down and show your talent, Massive Van Crew. The Prophetess Shamex will be in the house, Massive Van Crew. Yeah, man. So we are keep on. We are play one. We are set it up until DJ Voice come in.
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and praise unto the Most High God, author of life, you know, for all the things that has done and all the things that he continues to do for you, for you, you, you and you. Cause when you think you're all alone, you know, and there's no one to be found, just look within yourself, feel for the presence of the Most High God.

0: program is coming to you via Relay 2 satellite, a spacecraft orbiting the Earth at a speed of over 17,000 miles per hour. 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

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Sunday afternoons, 12 noon until 2. 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

0: I'm Reba McEntire. In life, you'll hear a lot of people tell you that you can do anything you want. 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I never gave up on my dreams. Remember, you can never have a dream come true until you've had a dream. This message is brought to you by the U.S. Air Force.
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Hello, WPRK. My name is Eva, and this is Stretch and Squish Radio. This is our very first episode, and we are going to be doing a deep dive into some trance music. So, trance music is a type of electronic dance music that emerged in Germany in the 90s. Its name comes from the hypnotizing atmosphere it creates. It has spawned many subgenres, some of which we will explore today. The first song we will listen to is called Kiseki, a Japanese track that came out of the club scene in Shibuya. All right, let's do this.

Hello, WPRK, Stretch and Squish Radio here. So that last song was called Mizukagami no Niwa, which translates to Garden of Water Mirrors, which I think is a very, very pretty name. So the vocalist might sound familiar to some of you because the vocalist is Hatsune Miku, the vocal synth. And like, what makes this track really interesting is that it is the very first Vocaloid trance track, which was uploaded in September 2007, and I think Miku was released in August of 2007, so it's a piece of history. And before that, we had Way Out West with Blue, we had Angel of Darkness Club Mix, and Glow Stick by Kakola. So next, we are going to bring you Above and Beyond.

All right, that was Dom Daddy Doo by Fantasy Project. Fun fact about that is the Nightcore version. Nightcore like originated online, basically like just speeding up trance music, which I think is super cool. And I think it just adds like a new layer of fun to the already like really fun tracks and stuff like that. All right, so this next one is going to be our last song. So thank you so much for listening. I had such a fun time.

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0: 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We are Queens of Noise, Queens of Noise, Queens of Noise, Queens of Noise, Queens of Noise, Queens of Noise, Queens of Noise, Queens of Noise, Queens of Noise,
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bullets and arrows, we got sweets in hellas. 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

0: We're back in New York City, and that's Billy Joel doing his thing with the longest intro in the history of intros.
1: A solid minute.
0: It was. I was like patiently waiting to get on air, and I heard about the Golden Beefloors again and then the Smiths, but I really am just in a New York state of mind.
1: Yes.
0: How you doing this week, Rachel?
1: I'm doing really well, Aaron.
0: Oh, man.
1: I'm so excited for today.
0: I am, too. I think Billy Joel's excited, too.
1: Oh, yeah.
0: He's going to let this play underneath the introduction of our show. It's kind of getting the mood, because it's going to get loud as hell from here. So if you've got any activities planned for the next 2 hours, I would just kind of push everything in your living room out of the way. Like that kitchen table you have, or small children.
1: Get them out of the room.
0: In the closet. Yeah. Put them in the closet.
1: I was going to say out of the room. But
0: lock them in the cage with the dog for the next hour. And then
1: do not do that, folks.
0: You can do whatever you want, because guess what?
1: We're in New York.
0: We're in New York, and all these wonderful serial killers live there at one point in time. And you know who sets the rules? You know who sets the rules, Rachel?
1: The New York government?
0: No.
1: State
0: Sick
1: government.
0: Of it all starts the rules.
1: Okay.
0: All right, here we go. Punk rock kicking you straight in the face. Here we go.
1: Bye, Billy.

0: That was great.
1: Yeah, that transition was perfect. I got some bad news, though.
0: What?
1: Got some real bad news.
0: Oh, no.
1: The lead singer of Sick of It All passed away literally yesterday.
0: Oh, R.I.P.
1: Yeah.
0: What was his name?
1: His name was Lou Keller.
0: Okay.
1: Yeah.
0: R.I.P. Lou Keller.
1: Lou was, he was in the scene for a very long time, and they used to tour with Madball all the time, which I played last week in Will Pay Play. Actually, I chose the wrong song to choose by Madball to play next. I chose Spit on Your Grave, which is probably not a good one.
0: Oh, no. Bad timing.
1: I just chose a song that didn't have an explicit lyrics on it. But, you know, I really like Madball. But I feel like we should pay a little more homage to Sick of It All due to the fact this is Take the Night Off, and I wish the president would. So let's go ahead and give it up for Lou Keller and Sick of It All. Man, I remember kicking someone in the face to this band live at Conduit. Love it, love it, love it. Here we go.

0: We deeply apologize for those moments of silence. They were just homage. We just needed to pay homage to Lou Keller in just the
1: moment
0: radio
1: of silence.
0: Yes, a moment of silence due to the fact he started screaming the F word and randomly. Whoopsies! FCC, you didn't get us! Ha ha! I'm not taunting you or anything. Just don't come at us. I really don't want to deal with you.
1: I think it's a little bit of a taunt.
0: It is. It is. It's a coup d'etat.
1: Got nothing on us. Got nothing on us.
0: Ain't got nothing on us. Yeah, we're playing punk music, so they're probably going to come for us anyways.
1: Speaking of punk music.
0: Yes.
1: What do you have up next for us?
0: I got, I just want to play more Madball.
1: You can do this, man. You have the whole episode.
0: I do. It's New York City by Madball. Whoopsies.

0: show. Welcome back. A lot of punk rock. Actually, New York hardcore is what we've been playing a lot of over the last, I don't know, 10, 15 minutes maybe?
1: Yes.
0: And it is consistent. Like, this is the music that you're hearing is all from the same scene, same area. All these guys were besties, and all they did was rely on each other.
1: So set the stage, Aaron. Like, what time period was this?
0: This is like late 80s, early 90s is the beginning, and then we get like 30 years of New York hardcore. That is essentially what it is. And then a lot of these bands would go over to Boston, which we will eventually cover and play, and then they would do tours all together. But honestly, the reason why all these bands are so close-knit is because they were a family. This was their own version of the Mafia. Oh. This is like they were really, if you were a part of these kind of groups, you were protected. Like, that's what New York hardcore is all about. It's like brotherhood, standing up for yourself, standing up against injustice.
1: Yeah.
0: A lot of it is kind of questionable at this point in time about what Ooh. Is moral and what is not moral, because the 90s were a different time than, say, now. So there were a lot of interesting reactions to some of the music now versus when it was came out. You know, just like Frank Zappa and what he said during some of his albums is now questionable in 2026, but was fine in 1983.
1: Yeah, it's hard to, like, put our own standards and morals back
0: right.
1: on the past.
0: Yeah. Right. And another one of these famous bands, we're going to listen to a few more before we kind of change up the stylings. I kind of want to, around 3:30, change it over to a little bit maybe heavier, maybe or lighter. I don't know. There's a lot of music to cover in New York City.
1: In
0: the Big Apple. And we also have Syracuse, and we have Years of Differences and all kinds of stuff. But I got one more. They're one of my favorites. Gorilla Biscuits. Never got to see these guys. I wish I did. I was so close, actually. They came to Florida one time.
1: Oh.
0: And now, mind you, I'm 22 years too late for this band.
1: Oh, no.
0: So these guys playing on stages right now, they're like old men kind of going, yeah.
1: They look like Gorilla Biscuits.
0: They are the biscuits of a gorilla. You know what I...
1: Not sure what it means, but it sounds gross.
0: It's doo-doo. All right. All right. This is Start Today by Gorilla Biscuits. Oh, boy. Here we go. Very vintage.

0: and we're with the Gorilla Biscuits.
1: That
0: what
1: was
0: you think,
1: awesome. They were great.
0: Oh, man.
1: Sound a lot like the Germs.
0: They do. Yeah. And we were looking to see if the Germs was actually from New York, because I actually didn't know the answer to that one.
1: Opposite end of the

0: ready for you during the next break.
1: Yeah, for now, we're just going to listen to some Cro-Mags, which is probably one of the most famous hardcore records to ever come out of New York City. This is World Peace by them. See you guys in 2 minutes and 15 seconds. Bye!

0: Rachel was trying to do a drum out there.
1: Yeah, no, there were no drums. It was just like guitar.
0: It was like a fizzy fade out. It was great. Now, I have to check the lyrics before we play another song.
1: Oh,
0: but
1: quick fact check, though.
0: Oh, yeah.
1: We looked this up for the dear listeners, all two of them. So the Gorilla Biscuits released the song that we played before in 1989.
0: That's
1: the
0: correct.
1: Germs, which I guess it's just Germs, not the... They only had one album, and you were right, Aaron. It was 1979. So I think it would be, you know, fairly good to say that Gorilla Biscuits were probably heavily influenced by the Germs. You know,
0: I 10 totally
1: years later. Yeah.
0: You're 100% correct. Like, a lot of these bands are probably listening to each coast because it's different, and then going, oh, we can bring this to the East Coast, and we're going to do something different. And then the West Coast does something because the East Coast does it. That's why there's East Coast hardcore and then West Coast hardcore.
1: It's just like Tupac.
0: I even think there's just about the same amount of murders, honestly, to go for each style of that.
1: I don't know about that.
0: Oh, Boston. Okay, we'll get there. Now we're going to play another one, but these guys are actually not from New York City.
1: Oh, where
0: finally,
1: are they from?
0: Finally jumping out. We're going to go to Syracuse for a little while.
1: Oh, that's pretty.
0: Yeah, Syracuse. We're going to play a couple of bands from Syracuse and then go right back to the city for our long song break.
1: Yes.
0: We're going to play Firestorm by Earth Crisis. Please don't make me regret this. Earth Crisis. Bye.

0: Well, I'm sure you guys understand how and remember how the story of the Three Little Pigs end. The end of that song is bang, bang, bang. A lot of F words, a lot of F words. So we're just going to move on from there. And if you happen to listen to Earth Crisis, they're a great band, don't you think?
1: I
0: think it's time we...
1: It's different.
0: Yeah, we got to change it up a little bit.
1: It was like giving Insane Clown Posse a little bit.
0: Oh, no. That was the song that we just heard.
1: Oh.
0: Yeah. So did you like the Three Little Pigs song?
1: You know. So what have we got on deck now? What are we doing?
0: Rachel is not a fan of a band called Green Jelly. Their entire album is made up of songs like that. Where they talk about... Serial killer is actually, they kill cereal,
1: yes.
0: Cereal mascots.
1: Yes.
0: Yes. I will recommend that album to everyone who's listening. Please, if you want a good afternoon of laughter, please check out Green Jelly's one of three albums. That one is it. If you do. I need a little break from punk rock and staring at the screen to avoid lyrics. So I'm going to go ahead and just play another New York band, and I'm going to let them play for a little while. The first one we're going to play, the wonderful band Interpol.
1: Oh, yeah, Interpol, what's up?
0: A little palate cleanser, you know, before we move on to the next round of fun. I think we've got one of their first couple of hits, Slow Hands, is where I'm going to start. And then I'm going to go into one of their new songs, which I haven't heard, called Iron City.
1: Okay.
0: Have you heard any of the new Interpol yet?
1: Maybe if it was on the radio, like if it was on, alternative playlists, I may have, but
0: I haven't heard any of the new Interpol. In fact, I was actually kind of holding off because they're one of the bands that I really, really love, but I only listen to them once in a while.
1: Yeah.
0: Because
1: rainy days.
0: Yeah, exactly. Mm-hmm. They're very unyielding. You know what I mean? They're very monotone. And you have to be in the mood for them.
1: You do.
0: So Slow Hands was probably one of my favorite songs by them. And then I've actually enjoyed multiple of their releases over the years. Like, they're consistent.
1: Yeah. They came out of that same scene as the Strokes and the Yeah Yeah Yeahs, actually. Yeah. They're in that movie, Come Meet Me in the Bathroom.
0: I watched the first 15 minutes of that. It is a really good movie.
1: Oh, why did you stop?
0: I had to go to bed.
1: Okay, you're so responsible.
0: It was 3:30 in the morning,
1: to
0: be at work at 7, so it was last night.
1: I disregard my statement from the record.
0: Oh, you should see this picture. It looks like Gwar for the Three Little Piggies
1: band.
0: Boy. Oh, it's so great. So terrible. Slow Hands, Interpol. Here we go.
1: It's gonna be Green Jelly.
0: Green Jelly's out.

0: The piano and his voice work so well together.
1: No, that was a great song.
0: That was fantastic. Like, I didn't expect it to be so well done like that. I haven't heard them do something like that before.
1: Brand new. Came out 2 weeks ago, guys.
0: Oh, boy. I'm loving
1: this. Hot off the presses.
0: Hot off the presses.
1: Hot off the Spotify.
0: Hot off the Spotify.
1: Yes.
0: So I've been kind of plugging and playing some new songs, and I think, don't do that. I want to go ahead and play a band that you played last week.
1: Okay.
0: Because there's such a long career for Sonic Youth.
1: Yes.
0: Yes, and this song is one of their more popular ones, so I know it's good and ready for the radio. This is Cool Thing off of Goo. Have you heard this one?
1: I feel like I have.
0: Yeah, you probably have. If you haven't, this is a great album to listen to. Evil, which is spelled love backwards. That's how they spelled it.
1: Oh.
0: And this one is Goo, and the Cool is actually the Cool Cigarettes rather than the C, like Cool. Anyway, it's just small little notes. And if for some reason we are not here in the studio at the moment, we're going to be going into a band called Typo Negative, exposing the more goth scene of New York.
1: Yes, vampire time.
0: By Typo Negative.
1: Yeah, blood.
0: Yes, yes. I will probably be cutting some of that song short. It's more of a less a showcase.
1: Oh.
0: Song is very long. It's 12 minutes long.
1: Oh my goodness.
0: We're going to go from Sonic Youth into that, but we're going to take a little bit of a breather because my head feels like it's going to explode after, I don't know. My head just feels like it's going to explode.
1: Oh no.
0: It must have been the firestorm.
1: Yeah.
0: Throwback to our Earth crisis that I'm dealing with.
1: Let's rip up that Sonic Youth, man.
0: Oh, here we go. Cool things.
1: Cool things.

0: tell them about it. Hit it where it hurts.
1: Hey, cool thing.

0: tell like it is.
1: Huh?
0: Yeah.
1: Don't be shy.
0: Word up.
1: Fear of the female.
0: Fear, female, planet. Fear, man.

0: And that was the infamous band Typo Negative. We can only play a couple of minutes of that song because it goes on for another 9 minutes, and some of the lyrics later on in the song, actually in just the next verse, were going to be quite controversial, probably way worse than what we have heard already today.
1: Oh, what?
0: Yeah.
1: Well, a little sampling for the listeners, then.
0: Yes, I made sure at least the first 2 minutes were good. But
1: so,
0: really,
1: do you like what you heard?
0: Yeah, I didn't. I'm not a big Typo Negative fan, yeah. But it is good to expose the masses to something new, because the kids today do not know about Typo Negative.
1: Yeah, the kids need to know.
0: Yes, they do. They really do.
1: Yeah,
0: oh,
1: sure.
0: Yeah. Oh, good old Typo Negative. Now I'm going to get a little louder. I saw this band not too long ago, actually. This next one is a little more death metal-y, but these guys are quite a scene champions, actually.
1: Oh.
0: Of the death metal scene. This is Immolation.
1: Mm.
0: They have so many studio albums. Let me count how many they actually have. Like, they're
1: one, two.
0: Oh my god.
1: 27.
0: If my math is correct, 2, 3, 4, 5, 6, 7. More than 10.
1: Oh my goodness.
0: Yeah, they've been around since 1991. Doing
1: That's
0: this.
1: Still a lot of albums.
0: Yes, their newest album came out and got a 9.5 out of 10 by Anthony Fantano.
1: Okay.
0: The internet's busiest music nerd and currently being subjected to Rick Rubin hate.
1: Mm.
0: Do you know Rick Rubin?
1: Mm-hmm.
0: Yeah, Rick Rubin.
1: He produced The Strokes' new album.
0: Did he?
1: Mm-hmm.
0: Ooh. Okay, maybe that. Maybe
1: that,
0: that
1: explains
0: critique.
1: Everything.
0: Ooh, but in the meantime, yeah, I've been curious about that. What do you think about Anthony Fantano? Do you know?
1: I don't know who he is.
0: So, okay, that was a good time to. We got a few minutes before
1: the
0: 4 o'clock hour. Anthony Fantano is a music reviewer, and he's been doing it for a very long time. Well, close to 10 years, and he reviews music that I listen to, like bands you've never heard of, like Thou.
1: Okay.
0: Yeah.
1: You are correct. I don't know who that is.
0: Nails.
1: Okay.
0: Nails is ridiculous.
1: Desktops.
0: Yes, but he also does Sabrina Carpenter albums.
1: Oh, okay.
0: And he recently made a huge protest. He said that Rick Rubin is I guess I want to say he's lost his way or his musical tone.
1: Yeah.
0: Now, he doesn't know how to use a soundboard. He just listens to things, and then he understands what the listener will want to hear.
1: Okay.
0: So if something is like not pitched correctly,
1: yeah,
0: then he'll go and he'll tell the sound engineer to make that edit, or he will tell the band member to do this instead of that.
1: Okay.
0: And I mean, he's got a lot of commercial success for being, I don't know, having the musical ear, but not having the ability to play anything or actually do any of the editing.
1: Yeah.
0: He's more or less the guy. He's like a music consultant.
1: Okay.
0: Yeah, but he's getting a little flack from Anthony Fantano because his recent stuff that he's put out has not been, well, as you say, The Strokes' new album, which
1: so
0: you have strong opinions about.
1: Yeah.
0: How many times have you buzzed it through so far, the new Strokes?
1: Like, probably twice all the way through and then another 2 times on shuffle.
0: And you're still not feeling it?
1: Oh, there's not a single track I could, like, pull out where I'm like, wow, I really love this song.
0: Mm, that's a huge bummer.
1: It is a huge bummer. I was so excited. I couldn't remember the last time I had woken up and thought, ooh, this person's new album is out. You know, and then I was like, oh, well, okay.
0: Yeah.
1: At least it's still Friday.
0: Yeah. Actually, I was off a majority of the day yesterday, and I listened to a ton of new music yesterday.
1: Yeah.
0: But none of them were Immolation.
1: No, back to Immolation.
0: Yep, and now it's time to get loud. If you have kids, put them in that dog cage I told you earlier, because here they come. Yikes!
1: Oh, my God.

0: Oh, immolation. How you take me back to the conduit and getting kicked in the head.
1: Oh, boy.
0: It was a really good time, actually. Ooh. It was a croc, so it didn't hurt.
1: Okay.
0: But that reminds me, don't wear crocs to a metal show. We're going to hit you.
1: Mm-hmm.
0: Yeah, but I got kicked by a croc. Anyways, let's fat move. So, remember the No Wave conversation that we had a couple weeks back? You know, God damn it.
1: New Wave.
0: Sonic
1: new
0: Youth wave. Is part of that. And then we played Kim Gordon, which was that kind of poppy, distorted rock song. Mm-hmm. It didn't really have, this is another band by them. And they're actually one of my favorite bands. But this is actually from a time frame I'm not familiar with. So this may be heavy, this may be acoustic, this may be
1: but
0: whatever.
1: This is a Sonic Youth, spinoff group?
0: No, this is from a band called Swans.
1: Oh,
0: they've
1: okay.
0: been around, very controversial. In the beginning, they were like an industrial metal band, and they were they were really the essence of what No Wave was. Like, no melody, no chorus, no bridge. They really were just loud.
1: Being weird.
0: They put shock metal bands who are out now to shame.
1: Ooh.
0: Yeah, they were really big into BDSM on their stage shows. If you were to mix, Gigi Allen kind of, stage antics, that's how they started.
1: Okay.
0: Throwing bad stuff around the venue, pushing people.
1: Oh no.
0: Yeah, but this is actually their number one song on Spotify, and I look through, it looks like it's good to go. Their new stuff though, is more essence of Pink Floyd-y.
1: Okay.
0: So they've gone through a lot of movements and changes in their career. So they started in that industrial metal band, and then they, Ministry. Have you ever heard Ministry?
1: Yeah.
0: They sounded like that when they started. Real, banging on banging on the trash can,
1: ooh,
0: making sounds and stuff.
1: Bloodletting, ritualistic ceremonies.
0: I'm on
1: board.
0: You're on board.
1: Yeah, I didn't pick up what you're sounding.
0: Oh, yeah.
1: Yeah.
0: More like stomp.
1: The
0: kids are like, what is stomp?
1: It's same.
0: You don't know what stomp is?
1: I don't know.
0: Is a Broadway play.
1: It was acoustic, and they would just stomp on things and be like,
0: the Blue Man Group was aggressively hardcore. Yeah. All right. Anyways, I don't know if this is that, but this is Blind by Swans. Either way, you guys are going to enjoy this, I hope. Oh, it's one of their softer ones. Yay!

0: Wasn't that fun?
1: It was. I like that song.
0: Very palate cleanser for everything that we've been listening to today. We go in from Immolation to that very mellow kind of sound, which is kind of how the rest of the day is going to go. We're going to get a little this, little that, little this, little that. The next couple, little punky, little punk rocky, little emo sweetheart songs that you used to hold your radio above your head and tell all your girlfriends you're not going to be with her anymore, or I'm going to take you to prom. Either way, that's the kind of music we're going to be listening.
1: That always happened to me.
0: Is it?
1: No.
0: Okay, well, these next couple bands from New York and surrounding areas, and I mean real close to the city, so it doesn't really matter where they're actually from. This is The Movie Life. Have you ever heard of them?
1: No.
0: They're fun. It's real... Do you remember? I don't know. I can't think of any other bands right now, but hey, here we go. Taking it out and chopping it up. The Movie Life. Yay!

0: The good thing is you can always tell when an emo song's about to end.
1: Yeah, good fade out.
0: Yeah, there's always that dramatic, yeah. And that brings us to our next song without any hesitation. Here's Taking Back Sunday.
1: Yes.
0: Couldn't talk about this without them. Bye-bye.

0: Taking Back Sunday, round two coming up. What are we listening to, Rachel?
1: Make Damn Sure, because after that, I'm not a big Taking Back Sunday fan, but they definitely have some better stuff than that.
0: All right, let's give it a chance. We better make damn sure it's a good song.
1: Yeah.

0: I can tell this was one of Rachel's heartthrobs.
1: No, don't say that. Oh my gosh. It's just a catchy song, though. Listening to it again, I'm like, it was kind of cringy.
0: Oh, hey, we all got our guilty pleasures. I listen to some music I will never admit that I do. So, this is that song right here. This is Rye Rye's song by Glassjaw.
1: Okay, wait, what?
0: This is my song. You played yours.
1: Yeah, no, what is it?
0: I'm telling you, it's Rye Rye's song.
1: Rye Rye's song.
0: By Glassjaw. This is my little guilty pleasure song.
1: Let's do this.
0: Yes, here you go. Now, the rest of them sound all screamy and angry, but this one, not so much.

0: Woo!
1: I rarely say this, but I think I'm just going to play the next song, because I love this band so much.
0: Yes! Is this more Glastron you're going to play?
1: It's just going to show their dynamic. Here we go, piano.

0: Whoa!
1: Whoa!
0: Whoa! Whoa! Alrighty. Yep. Nope. Nope. No more Glassjaw. That's where it gets a little darker. So Glassjaw, that album. We actually used to play a cover of that song in my band.
1: Nice.
0: Yeah, that's why I know that song so
1: well. Tell us a little bit about Glassjaw.
0: Glassjaw is from New York, and they have 4 albums. The lead singer has a debilitating disease.
1: Oh, no.
0: And that is the... So if you're breaking up with someone and you're feeling bad about it after you've done it, that's the album to listen to, because it's called Everything You Have Ever Wanted to Know About Silence.
1: Oh, my God.
0: And it is an emotionally crippling album. It is not a poppy album. It is about the various bipolar dramatics that happen when you go through a traumatic breakup.
1: Oh, man.
0: Yeah. The first song, it sounds all like, you can lead a whore to water,
1: oh my God.
0: You bet she'll drink. So drowned her in the lake.
1: Oh, my God.
0: Yes, it's not a very pleasant...
1: It's intense.
0: It's very intense album. I mean, everyone who I've ever talked to about that specific album goes, that album has intent. So, I need some palate cleanser. How about you, Rachel?
1: Yeah, I thought musically, like, I wasn't paying a ton of attention to the lyrics, but yeah. I thought musically it was really good.
0: That's one of their more dramatic, like, Rye Rye Song, the first one we played, was kind of like their poppy, like, we're going to play this for the radio.
1: Gotcha.
0: And then when you put the album on, and it's, and I mean, like, literally the first second of the album,
1: it's all
0: you
1: screaming.
0: Really, it is absolutely that.
1: I couldn't do that.
0: It is such an intense album. The opposite of what I'm about to play now, which is not intense at all, because I need a little bit of a palate cleanser, because I need to wipe the tears from my shame. I'm just kidding.
1: He's sobbing over here, guys.
0: I am. There's moments in my life where I just want to be this next song's title. This is Psycho Killer by Talking Heads.
1: Yes.
0: Yes, here we go.

0: psycho killer.
1: Such a great song.
0: It is. Now, this next band moved to Cleveland, but they started in New York.
1: Okay.
0: I just wanted a reason to play Dead Boys Sonic Reducer.
1: Yes.
0: Yeah, this is just a lovely snotty punk song, and I just love
1: it. Ain't a Sonic Reducer, ain't a user.
0: Oh, they're not even British. I love it.
1: Yeah. There's so many New York bands that sound British, but they're...
0: The Ramones.
1: Yes.
0: And then we had Dead Boys.
1: Yeah.
0: And then we had a few of those hardcore bands in the beginning that sounded that way a little bit.
1: Mm-hmm.
0: Sick of It All sounds a little British.
1: Go play it. Play it.
0: Play it?
1: Yeah.
0: Play it? Okay, here we go. Sonic Reducer. Dead Boys.

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Root from some cartoon. Things will be different there. The sun will rise from here.

0: so punk rock. I love
1: Sam
0: it.
1: Sam Producer.
0: Ain't no loser.
1: Wah, wah.
0: Love so, yeah, I'm ignoring a lot of thrash bands. I understand that. If you're a fan of thrash, I'm sorry, but I'm about to appease to you now. New York is famous for thrash music, such as the band Anthrax.
1: Okay.
0: Yes, I just don't really feel like playing a six-minute song with wailing guitar solos, so I'll meet you guys halfway. I'm going to play a really well-known but not well-known thrash band. If you like thrash music, you're going to appreciate this. This is Nuclear Assault, Critical Mass. The band is Nuclear Assault. The song is Critical Mass. I think the one guy who listens to our show who likes thrash metal is going to go, oh my God, you're playing Nuclear Assault. Holy moly. Anyways, here you go. That guy, this is for you.

0: That was thrash. We covered a lot of genres.
1: Sure was.
0: Sure. What'd you think?
1: I liked it.
0: Yeah, it's fun.
1: Yeah.
0: they were the most socially conscious awareness thrash band. Every saying that they're about is about the environment. And
1: oh, cool.
0: Yeah. Same with the band we were going to play, Earth Crisis. Yeah, same thing.
1: Oh.
0: Yeah, we keep going back to Earth Crisis. It's like...
1: And what was the name of this band?
0: This was Nuclear Assault.
1: That makes sense. They would be environmental.
0: They're very, very good. Very, very talented. They're really upset with a lot of the nuclear energy things going on.
1: That was a big deal back in like the 70s and 80s.
0: Absolutely was. This next band, not so much. These guys, oh boy, these guys were really big about mental health. I highly don't recommend looking at their album covers.
1: Okay.
0: They're really, really disturbing. This is Unsane.
1: All right.
0: Committed. We got to play this one, and then we're going to go to our couple last ones, you know what I mean?
1: Yeah,
0: and
1: wrap them up.
0: We're going to do two more songs after this. We're going to do Unsane, Whoa. We are not going to play that Television song. We're going to choose a different Television song. It's 10 minutes long.
1: Oh, no.
0: So this is Committed. We're going to decide what song to play. And then we're going to finish with the Velvet Underground because that is honestly... That's
1: the most New York
0: That's how me and Rachel connected with music, really, was the Velvet Underground. And that was a perfect way to end this show. We could do another new week of New York, but I don't know. Maybe
1: no. Time to hit the road.
0: All right. Yep. All right. Bye. No, not bye. Oh, yeah. I don't know what I'm doing. I'm insane. Here we go. But I am committed to this show. Here we go.

0: Oh boy, that was fun, wasn't it?
1: It sure was.
0: I was so insane.
1: I really liked it.
0: I like the guitar. The guitar is really cool. I know some of their music is like really, really heavy. I mean, that was heavy, don't get me wrong. But I mean, I could see how that could be commercially successful.
1: Yeah.
0: Television?
1: Yeah. Yes. Let's do it. What did we end up picking?
0: See No Evil. It's off the same album as Marquee Moon. Marquee Moon was like 10 minutes long. So
1: yeah, out of here.
0: Oh,
1: bye bye, Marquee.
0: Actually, time-wise, do you want to do television or do you want to do...
1: Yeah, I want to do Velvet Underground. Yeah.
0: Well, television, you are going to be our...
1: honorable mention.
0: The honorable mention. You did great. Mm-hmm. You made the list. However, you're being dumped to the end of the playlist.
1: Yeah.
0: All right.
1: Oops, sorry, guys.
0: Sorry, television.
1: Sorry, not sorry.
0: Bye. All right. Here is what brought me and Rachel together. Venus in Furs by the Velvet Underground and, sadly, Nico. All right. I still love Nico. I'm going to battle you to death.
1: Yeah.
2: I'll be your mirror.
1: That's basically what she sounds like.
2: I'll be your mirror.
1: Yeah.
0: All right, guys. Ooh. I don't know where we're driving to next week. Rachel, where do you want to go next week?
1: I don't know. Don't make me stay on the air.
0: All right. I think we need
1: to
0: go.
1: We have to pick it out of the fishbowl.
0: Oh,
1: like
0: we
1: happen.
0: Do. We got to put it in the AI randomizer.
1: Yeah. Okay.
0: All right. Or not. I don't know.
1: Here I like go. The fishbowl idea.
0: I do, too. We need to get a fishbowl.
1: Yeah, maybe some fish.
0: I love
1: No,
0: fish.
1: That would make it too hard.
0: Yeah, then they would be like, look up with us. What are you doing? You guys are doing a nuclear assault. Never mind. I'm done. Here we go. Venus in Furs. You guys have a fantastic week. Aaron signing off.
1: Bye.
0: Rachel signing off. We'll see you guys next week. Bye-bye.
1: Bye.
0: Enjoy this.

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0: financial situation motivating you to make a deal?
1: Not even a little bit. The only thing that matters when I'm talking about Iran, they can't have a nuclear weapon. I don't think about American financial situation. I don't think about anybody. I think about one thing. We cannot let Iran have a nuclear weapon. That's all. That's the only thing that motivates.

0: 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I am conscious, and I'd be ready to get this show on the road because I am tired. Pete, I have not slept much. It's been a long week, you know what I'm saying? But we're going to make this work. So if I happen to fall asleep, Pete's here to, like, wake me up. So I appreciate you. You are, sir.
1: I am Beat Unique, and I'll be here this week, hopefully next week. We'll see how that goes.
0: Well, if not next week, because I'm going to be here, but for the following
1: weeks. Well, I'm going to be here, like, yeah,
0: okay.
1: I'll be here for that. Don't worry.
0: All right.
1: No,
0: appreciate
1: I'll make it. My little niece, the little Kung Fu warrior, went way over last week, and I had to be there for her.
0: Oh, no, that's cool, yeah.
1: But
0: no.
1: She won both gold.
0: That's dope.
1: Yeah.
0: Nice.
1: Staff.
0: Okay, so that's a weapon.
1: Yeah, she did weapon in hand form, so she does Kung Fu. So.
0: Nice.
1: Shout out to little
0: Did you show her, like the movies that used to come on, like, Sundays?
1: I want to, like, 36 Chambers. I think she would like it, too.
0: Yeah.
1: But I'm going to find out. I'm going to talk to her. A parent to say, hey, because it's not really that bad.
0: Well, I mean, like the Drunken Master joints with he still does Jackie Chan.
1: Mm-hmm.
0: It doesn't have, like, blood or anything.
1: No.
0: I'm about 36. That's kind of bloody for a little child. I don't know how old. But I mean, some of those things.
1: Maybe.
0: I don't know.
1: I think she'll be.
0: But,
1: fine.
0: Like, but, like, Drunken Master would be pretty cool.
1: But yeah, big shout out there. She did really good.
0: Yeah.
1: She's getting to the point where she's practicing on her own without, you know, being told to. She wants to do well. So
0: that's cool.
1: Good. Yeah.
0: Yeah, dope. Nice. Well, yeah. Congratulations. That's dope.
1: How was your week?
0: Preparing for my work, my upcoming work trips. You know what I'm saying? And so, like I was telling you before, it's not like it's pressure or anything, but, like, they're flying somebody out to, like, videotape this thing. Like, it's like a whole thing happening.
1: It's a thing, man.
0: And I was like, oh, okay. This is interesting. I looked at, like, the registrations, like, over, like, 200 people, I think, like, registered for this thing. So So even if I do mess up, not only will, like, 200 people see it, but, like, it'll be recorded for all eternity. So that's. But you know what? I do the show every week.
1: Already gone.
0: Basically,
1: I
0: screw up every week.
1: What is that?
0: You're
1: in the ether.
0: Yeah, basically, I screw up every week here. So what's that?
1: You and on video.
0: And, well, it's fine.
1: Yeah, yeah,
0: it's fine. It'll be all right. So, how's your week?
1: Oh, man, just learning the ropes, trying to do the best I can.
0: With what you got.
1: Yeah.
0: All right. By the way, speaking of the best we can, I don't know why I said that, but that first track, Homegrown, O's Orlando Hip Hop, big shout out to Leisure Chief. That track is called Saturday. All right. So again, Homegrown, O's Orlando Hip Hop, Leisure Chief. Track is called Saturday. All right. They do a mean Jay Dilla set from what I've seen. Like, they were, I think it was like Tanqueray's, the place that's downstairs in downtown, like one of the few downstairs places.
1: Oh,
0: in Orlando.
1: Oh.
0: Oh, wait. What happened?
1: They used to.
0: Oh, it's not there anymore.
1: Well, I mean,
0: the structure.
1: I'm pretty sure that's they out. Oh. I heard about it. I'm like, oh, I used to go down there.
0: Yeah.
1: They used to make a mean steak, too.
0: But yeah, so shout out to Leisure Chief. All right. B, is anybody in the chat room? I saw the homie Odell in the chat room. Please shout out everybody in the chat room /forum for me, please, sir.
1: Big shout outs to Odell. Shout outs to Injured AK Chris. Shout outs to Gam P.
0: All right. Do we have any Born Day shout outs?
1: Let's see where I'm losing my. Oh, here we go. Big shout outs. Happy Born Day this week to Larry Levin. Cool G Rap. Oh, rest in power to Larry. Cool G Rap. Scientific, rest in power. DJ Chaos from the Artifacts, rest in power. Man, that's so. El Sensei is the only one. I know. I missed the Chaos one.
0: Oh, okay.
1: Or KO. Sorry. Chaos. Is that how you pronounce it?
0: Hold on.
1: Yeah. Anyway.
0: Just real quick. Also, I wanted to mention this last week, but Hal Williams. You know what I'm saying? R.I.P. Hal Williams. He was like the father. His name was... what was his name? In 227. You know what I'm saying? The show 227. I grew up on 227. You know what I'm saying? It's super dope. He was the father. His name in the show was called Lester. That's right. Lester Jenkins in 227. You know what I'm saying?
1: Is that Jack A?
0: Yeah, with Jack A, yeah. It's funny what characters people remember from different TV shows. Mary.
1: I used to love
0: the woman who hung out in the front, and she was always out her window.
1: On the stoop?
0: Yeah. Well, not on the stoop.
1: Well, like on the, yeah.
0: Yeah, but she was like out her window the whole time. And so, yeah, so he was also in Sanford and Son. He's like a cop. He played a cop in Sanford and Son. So, rest in power to Hal Williams. You know what I'm saying? So, word. All right, cool. Anything else, B, before we get in these jams?
1: Yo, I went to a dope jazz club.
0: Oh, okay.
1: At this resort.
0: Okay.
1: And it was like a trio. I had a bass player, a drummer, and a singer played the keyboard.
0: Okay. I'm thinking it's going to be a joke, so I'm trying to remember.
1: No. All the people. No joke. And man, they were really dope. And then they were like doing like, they do jazz fusion.
0: Oh, okay.
1: So they were doing like, I'm like, man, I don't want to be one of those guys like, yo, do this. Because I'm like, oh, they could do. And they did it. Mm. I was like, they should do Brown Sugar by D'Angelo.
0: Yeah.
1: And yo, they did Brown, like, I went to the bathroom and came back. I'm like, they do it. I wasn't even.
0: Oh, they also read minds. You see, they know that.
1: I know. I was going to tell them that too. I was like, oh man, y'all are so futuristic. Like, got something, but they were really good.
0: That's dope. Do you remember the name?
1: No, which I feel bad, but I'm gonna find out the name. But they do like 3 days a week there.
0: Oh, okay, that's cool. Well, yeah, it's good to have a steady gig, you know what I'm saying? Especially in this economy. All right, so with that being said, let's get into these jams. Oh, Choose Our Own Adventures, where we give you two groups of artists. There's a group one and a group two. You let us know what you'd like to hear by voting over at nobetterhiphop.com. 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All right, so group one has DJ Shadow, Ice Cube, Oliver James and the Grip Sweats, The Sacred Souls, Victor Axelrod. That is group one. Group two has Vince Staples, Saul Williams, More Mother, Gonja Sufi, Eric the Architect. That is group two.
1: Solid.
0: That's a rock. So you let us know what you'd like to hear by voting over at nobetterhiphop.com. 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But we're about to get started with a whole bunch of new joints that a lot of them I picked up a Bandcamp as normal, you know what I'm saying? And a lot of stuff was submitted as well.
1: Is that L. Grant? Is the L. Grant joint?
0: I don't know, but I don't know.
1: Meticulous?
0: It'd have to be produced by Meticulous?
1: Yeah.
0: No, I don't have that.
1: Meticulous raps on it too.
0: But it's got to be clean. That's another thing.
1: Oh, yeah.
0: You know what I'm saying? A lot of these folks.
1: House of Cards is the name of the album, I believe. I just started listening to it.
0: Okay, yeah, Meticulous is dope. All right. And Elegant. Yeah, shout out to them. All right, so. We do a live playlist on Twitter, Instagram, and Threads. Our show, O-U-R-S-H-O-W. So if you like what you're hearing, you know, give the heart, like, retweet. Let the artists know you're digging what we're playing. Help spread the word about some really dope artists, put out some really dope music. And we'll shout you out at the end of the show, if I remember. All right, so let us go ahead. Up next. Yo, so I picked this up. We played Ruby Wood on the show before. You know what I'm saying? I think a couple of times. And she just dropped a new album. And she's got this track featuring Illa J. And Abstract Orchestra, who played all those people, is a dope joint. A new artist that came up on my Bandcamp feed, Sausalita, great name. The track produced by Terracotta Blue, another great name. So, of course, I have to go and play that because they're great names. It's a dope track. Sylvan Esso, who we played on the show before, they got a new joint. Open Mike Eagle and Kenny Segal got a project called Doom, I think it is. And this one's featuring Hemlock Ernst. Who's like a new Our Show favorite, you know what I'm saying? Adi Oasis got a remix. She put out a remix project. And so we got like a remix of a track we played before. And then, pretty excited about this. If you ever tune in the show early, we play a certain song on loop. And it's Minni, produced by Nujabes. She Uta... hold on, what is it called? Shiki no Uta, right? But Minni has a new project dropping. And so it's called Vibration. I think it's coming out like later this month. And we got a joint off of there featuring like a rapper named T-Stone. And so we got that coming up. And of course, we got some instrumental goodness from Adrian Young. All right. So a lot of that being said, we're going to start off with some homegrown old Orlando hip hop. So this is a remix that the homie Midas the Beast did for us on our show. It's Jake One featuring Doom. And Minus the Beast. The track is called Trapdoor Remix. Alright, so thanks for tuning to our show. We'll be right back. Don't forget to vote and choose our own adventures round one and like what you like on social media. Alright, so let's get into it. Jake One featuring Doom and Minus the Beast, the Trapdoor Remix. Thanks for tuning to our show. When we'll come back, we'll have the homie Art by Odell segment. All right, it's our show. Y'all be easy. And peace.

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0: 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Let's go through the track we just played right now. Super dope instrumental by way of Adrian Young. Big shouts to Jazz is Dead, Linear Labs, the whole crew. This right here is off of the Afro Disco Makossa EP. It's called Everybody. Well, you just heard it. It said Everybody. It's in the track.
1: Everybody?
0: Everybody. In the club, get... No, it's a totally different song. Who sings that? Everybody in the club, get... So, side note. I'm going on like a tour. You know what I'm saying? For these workshops I'm doing. You don't know that. And
1: no, I know this.
0: And one of them... So, I'm going to be in Atlanta. So, the places I'm going, real quick. So, I'm going to be in Miami... Shout out to Miami. Going to be in Atlanta. And during Atlanta is like Atlanta Tech Week, right? And then inside of Atlanta Tech Week, there's also Render ATL, which I've been to a bunch of times. Shout out to Render ATL. And they have like a concert thing, right? And like last year was like Elephant Man, a bunch of reggae artists. Wayne Wonder, I think, was there. It was super dope. And they even had like Anderson .Paak. But he was like DJing, so DJ Pee-wee, whatever his name is. But this year, it's going to be Young Jock and Lloyd. So that should be interesting. I think they're both from Atlanta, I think, too.
1: Like the R&B singer?
0: Yeah. Oh. It's mad random, right? So, should be interesting. See what's up.
1: I thought that was, what you call it? Everybody getting tipsy. Changi.
0: Oh, there you go. I have no clue. I don't know. It just made me think of Young Jock for some reason. I don't know.
1: Jay Kwan,
0: there you go. That's what
1: Gypsy.
0: It was. There you go. Yeah, but that that just made me. Jay. Jock.
1: You're close.
0: Jay Kwan. Whatever.
1: Closer than me.
0: So, and then I'm going to Durham, North Carolina, Washington, D.C., and then New York for my like workshop tour thing. So, should be cool. We'll see. I'm taking a train.
1: Isn't Durham, what you call it? Who's the.
0: Oh, we just talked about, like, Sylvian Esso's from Durham.
1: Isn't that, like, Ninth Wonder too, like that whole crew.
0: Was
1: Ninth
0: it
1: Wonder and
0: I feel like it was. I don't know. Chris probably knows in the chat room.
1: Like what's his name? Chief.
0: Keith.
1: No. Cesar.
0: Oh, Cesar Comanche. Okay. No. And it'd be like the Lawn and the whole
1: what
0: Justice
1: was the
0: League.
1: Group Justice League. Yeah.
0: Two old guys trying to remember.
1: I can't remember nothing.
0: Yeah. All right, so before Adrian Young, Everybody, off of Afro Disco Makossa EP, that's out now, picked up a band camp, we had Minmi featuring T Stone. The track's called Uzu, and her album's called Vibration. I think it's coming out later this month, I think, like in a couple of weeks. But we had a couple of joints, but I wanted to play this one. Minmi featuring T Stone, track's called Uzu. I'm lying to myself that I'm actually studying Japanese. So, but I understood nothing of anything in that song. But, you know, ask me, like, you know, what did I just learn?
1: Like, arigato.
0: Arigato gozaimasu.
1: That's more than that.
0: Yeah, okay, so yeah.
1: Is that right. Mushi?
0: Moshi moshi?
1: Moshi moshi. Yeah. That's mush mushi.
0: No, moshi moshi.
1: Moshi moshi.
0: Moshi moshi. Like when you answer a phone, moshi moshi. Yeah, you can say, like, hello. You can tell something.
1: I believe
0: you. There's a label called Moshi Moshi. All right, neither. Sorry. Before Minmi featuring T-Stone Uzo off of Vibration, we had Adi Oasis. Track is produced by Sonan. It's the remix of Silver Lining. She put out a whole EP of different remixes, Silver Lining remixes, but there's other songs on there that have been remixed. There's an EP. Again, you can check out our Bandcamp, which I link in our chat room / forum, so you can go. A lot of stuff we play, we pick him off of Bandcamp, so there you go. Before that, we had Open Mike Eagle and Kenny Seagal. The track is featuring Hemlock Ernst. It was called Unfinished Concrete Initials. I'm assuming they mean, like, you know, when back in the day, well, I'm probably doing now, I don't know what kids are doing now, but like when the like the city or whatever would put the concrete down, like nice fresh concrete, you know what I'm saying, it's just calling for you to like put your initials in it or something that lasts forever. So Unfinished Concrete Initials off the album called Doom. It's Open Mike Eagle and Kenny Seagal featuring Hemlock Ernst. Before that, and now, by way of Durham, North Carolina, I was telling B, I must have like subconsciously put those two tracks together because the Sylvian Esso track is called Concrete Glen. Like I mentioned before, the last track was Unfinished Concrete Initials. I don't know. I just be putting stuff together. Again, I've been tired. I just like randomly threw stuff together. So Sylvian Esso, track called Concrete Glen. Their album was called Ow? Infinity. So their website is amazing too. Like, well, the URL for the website. I can't say it on air, but it gave me a chuckle. I think it gave Beat a chuckle too. So yeah.
1: Yeah,
0: so
1: yeah, yeah. I believe in that.
0: All right, before that, so this came off of Bandcamp. So brand new artists. It just, shout out to Bandcamp. It came up in my feed. Sausalita. Produced by Terracotta Blue. The track's called Hopes and Dreams. And so Terracotta Blue's Bandcamp came up for me. And so I guess he has a bunch of tracks from Sausalita. So I guess they're like a duo or something. Because I think she has a Bandcamp also, and she has like the same tracks. So either way, you'll probably be hearing more from Sausalita, produced by Terracotta Blue. Again, that track is called Hopes and Dreams. Before that, we had Ruby Wood featuring Illa J and Abstract Orchestra. The track is called This Thing Called Life. It's off the new album. Big shout out to First Word Records. The album, where is it? Oh, crap. It is called No, what's it? No Rain, No Flowers? Did I get that right? Yeah, No Rain, No Flowers. Dope meaning behind that. Yeah, Ruby Wood. Again, the track we played was featuring Illa J and Abstract Orchestra. It's called This Thing Called Life. Pretty dope album. So it's out now. Shout out to First Word Records. Before that, we saw off some homegrown old Orlando hip hop. That was Jake One featuring Doom and our very own Midas the Beast. That was a Trapdoor remix. It was an Our Show remix. And so big shout out to homie Midas the Beast. Again, that was Jake One featuring Doom and Midas the Beast. Trapdoor remix. Homegrown Ozone Orlando hip hop. All right. So real quick, B. Shout out everybody in the chat room for me while I get this next segment up from the homie Odell.
1: Big shout out to Andrew A.K. Chris. Shout outs to Gam P. Shout outs to Odell.
0: All right.
1: Looks like Chris said Yang who? Never heard of him.
0: Yang what?
1: I don't remember. And then Odell thinks you need a flyer for your all your tour dates.
0: Well, it's going to be on the website and stuff. Like, there's going to be, like, websites and things, so.
1: Websites.
0: Oh, okay, Young Who. I never heard of him. Okay, when you said Yang, I was like, what kind of, like,
1: did I say Yang?
0: Yeah, I think you said
1: Yang. There's no A there.
0: It's all you. Nice. All right.
2: Yo, you want to hear something crazy?
0: Sure.
2: I was asking so, y'all, don't judge me. You don't know this. Y'all don't know the backstory, but I took conscious notes, so I'm going to tell them anyway.
0: Yeah.
2: I was at a cemetery today.
0: Oh, yeah.
2: And on one side, there was a tombstone that said the Wu family. And then literally on the other side, four stones up, there was the Tang family. I'm not lying about that. I swear. I almost took pictures, and I thought it was disrespectful.
0: It's pretty disrespectful.
2: But, yeah, so I didn't take pictures. But that's, I just good. Thought it was
0: That is awesome.
2: I'm just saying. That well, was
0: it's a long legacy, so like Wu-Tang.
2: Yeah.
0: You know what I'm saying?
2: Yeah.
0: Nice. No, oh, that's hilarious. That's funny.
2: I'm not gonna make jokes.
1: Don't speak ill.
0: All right.
1: Anyway,
0: so
1: yeah.
0: Let us go ahead. Oh, so big shout out to the homie Odell. This is his segment for this week. And let's see what he has to say. All right. And yeah, thanks for tuning our show. Be right back. Y'all be easy.
2: Peace.
0: Don't forget to vote. Choose Our Own Adventures round one. All right, y'all be easy. Thanks.
3: What's going on, people? 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Starting off this week, so let's say we have Jay-Z, Indonesia, Coffee, and Serena Williams. What do all those have in common? Let me explain. Well, there is a coffee brand called Kopi Kenangan. Hope I'm pronouncing it correctly. But it is a grab-and-go coffee brand out of Indonesia. And Jay-Z, coming off his three nights sold out of Madison Square Garden and everything like that, he and Serena Williams were very early investors in this coffee company. So basically, this Indonesian grab-and-go coffee company, kind of built on the kind of Starbucks-type version, has taken off, and it is taking over Indonesia, and it's also looking to expand all through Southeast Asia. And so, with that being said, it's already a multi-million-dollar company, and now it's looking at a possible IPO, which is an initial public offering that could be close to $1.4 billion. So very intriguing. I mean, me, myself, I am a huge, huge coffee person. I could talk coffee and hip-hop all day, so feel free to reach me on social media if you want to do that and discuss that. So it's interesting to see how this will play out, especially the fact that Jay-Z, with his business portfolio that is a subsidiary of Roc Nation, was able to get into this one along with Serena Williams. And they say that really and truly, this investment is a timing type thing, right? Because you got in early, and now they're looking to expand, and now they're looking to the benefits of that. Well, speaking of getting in early on something or expanding and things of that sort, well, kind of the opposite of that, right? So there are two songwriters that are suing some very big names when you start talking about hip-hop. These two songwriters named David Bravo, who is 73 years old, and Jean Albert Renaud, who is 84 years old. And I'll state while I'm stating their ages as well. But they are suing Snoop Dogg, Sean Diddy Combs, Christopher Biggie Smalls estate. And why, do you say? Well, they wrote a song back in 1980 called Skatin'. And it basically is a funk track. And it became the backbone of a lot of those two early 2000 chart toppers. So when you think about the song Biggie had called Nasty Girl, you also think about it was a track with Angie Stone and Snoop Dogg called I Want to Thank You. And basically, they have not gotten any kind of royalties or things of that sort from it. And I'm going to read from an article I got on All Hip Hop, and this is from the lawyer. The lawyer said, for the past 45 years, Mr. Bravo, one of the clients, has worked tirelessly as a self-employed independent musician, scraping together a living by playing weddings, local venues, and occasional short tours with artists such as Bo Diddley, Jack Bruce, and Harry Belafonte. Today, Mr. Bravo suffers from severe arthritis in his dominant hand, which significantly impairs his ability to play the keyboard and earn an income. And you know what's crazy about this is that the songwriters really didn't even pick up that was being used of their song Skatin' until 2024. And so I went back and listened to the song because they wrote the song, and then it was a Brazilian artist that also played on the song by the name of Emir Diodato. Hopefully I'm saying his name correctly. And man, when you play that song Skatin', I mean, like, and then you go play Nasty Girl, and then you go play I Want to Thank You. I mean, the drum, the bass line, I mean, it's all from that, right? And so as we talk about, I have discussed many times about AI taking things and whatnot. You know, we also have to discuss how, you know, as an artist, if you made something like in the 50s and the 60s and 70s and somebody of the 2000s use it, and, you know, once again, I don't mind reviving music, but wow, like somebody takes basically what you made and creates a $1 million hit off of it and you get nothing. That's another discussion we need to talk about as well. And, you know, the more I've been able to be around hip-hop and music in general for decades now and seeing things being used, and, you know, you just want to get credit and you want to get valued for it, right? I mean, anything that we do. And so it's going to be interesting to see how this plays out, because like I said, if you go play that song Skatin' and then you go play some Biggie and you go play that Snoop Dogg and Angie Stone, I'll let you decide. And as always, I like to close out with a hip-hop encounter. Speaking of coffee, right, because I discussed coffee in the first story, shout out to Odyssey, the artist, right? And last time I saw him a few years ago in Atlanta, he had touched down in Atlanta. He's a huge coffee person as well. If you follow Odyssey, he actually did a coffee collaboration with a Maryland coffee cafe called Vigilante Coffee. But I remember when he touched down to Atlanta, he was looking for some good coffee spots. I hit him up on Instagram, said, hey, check out these different places. And then I remember I went to the show and I saw him. I was talking to him and I got some paraphernalia from him. And he was like, weren't you the guy that suggested the coffee? And I was like, that was me. Right? So here we go. Listen, as always, check me out on all social media, Art by Odell, A-R-T-B-Y-O-D-A-L-L. No better.

0: what's going on. All right. Big shout out to the homie Odell. Again, his social media is Art by Odell. And so Beat's a big coffee drinker, apparently.
1: Yeah.
0: You know what I'm saying? And so I was like, oh, I don't drink coffee. You know, I probably had coffee at some point. I just don't drink
1: it. Don't start, man. You don't want any part of this, man.
0: Yeah, I can't get hooked on that whatever Indonesian coffee that Jay-Z and with Serena Williams just like, you know what? We're just gonna, like you just mentioned, like we're just going to invest in some random thing. And then it IPOs, which is weird.
1: They're going
0: like
1: for IPO,
0: a
1: right?
0: A tech thing, yeah. So like it's like on the stock market.
1: He's gonna be on the stock
0: that's
1: market.
0: That's mad random. Like
1: it's
0: a
1: gonna
0: coffee.
1: Be public. It's gonna be public. You can invest in it.
0: Yeah, a coffee drink? That's wild. I mean, I guess Coke or whatever. And all. Man, people will try to make stocks out of anything. It's wild.
1: I mean, if you get money, I guess. You trust in the brand enough.
0: I guess. But I mean, I'm hoping they're not taking advantage of like Indonesian farmers.
1: Hopefully it's like,
0: you know what I'm saying?
1: A
0: like
1: fair trade coffee.
0: Yeah. Or like the farmers are like a part, like a co-op or something.
1: I'm like saying fair where trade coffee places.
0: Yeah, like where the people that are growing it are part of the actual company. You know what I'm saying?
1: I remember I worked in the retail store and we sold coffee. It was fair trade coffee. It was also shade grown coffee.
0: I don't know what the hell that means.
1: You don't need a lot of water and stuff. Like,
0: oh, okay.
1: You're not cutting trees down just to build coffee.
0: Oh, okay. All right.
1: Yeah.
0: There you go. Nice.
1: But anyway, yeah.
0: All right. So, but yeah, shout out to the homie Art by Odell. And yeah, like we were talking about, it's a shame that in this country, we value capital more than the actual labor and work that goes into making that capital. You know what I'm saying? That's wild to me. So we'll see. All right. So let us get into top of the hour. You're going to hear some messages of some folks who support the station that support the show. So we'd like to thank them by playing those messages. So if you're listening at WPRK, Winter Park, Florida, 91.5 FM, you'll hear those messages. If you're over at KnowBetterHipHop.com, you keep listening to this goodness from Adrian Young, everybody. It's actually everybody. But I'm from the South. Everybody. All right. So thanks for tuning to our show. I'll be right back. Y'all be easy. And don't forget to vote. That's all right. My bad. I'm sorry. Don't forget to vote. Choose your own adventures. Round one. All right. Y'all be easy. Peace.

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0: 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I was scrolling through what folks were putting in the chat room slash forum, and yeah, Gampy, he got the image for the show this week, so that's awesome. And yeah, shout hilarious. If I can get it, how the hell do I, can I get it? Hold on, how do I grab it? Hey, yo, let me see something here. Can I? I'll figure this out, but I will, it's pretty dope. So, again, shouts to homie GAMP. Shouts to Chris from NJ to AK. Shouts to homie Odell, Art by Odell, who we just heard a segment. All right, I'm looking through source code, trying to figure out how to get this image. All right, now I'll figure it out. Okay. So, with that being said, and also, Odell, he put in the coffee thing that he spoke about. So, there's a video there. That's cool. Yeah. And then he also put in that the skating joint also that he was talking about during the segment. Nice. All right. And then he said he was listening to, listening to the show drinking coffee. So, nice. All right. So let us go ahead and get into the results of Choose Our Own Adventures Round 1 and see what y'all picked. All right. So hope you got a chance to vote over at NoBetterHipHop.com. 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All right. So in 3, 2, 1. Well, okay. Group 1 won by quite a bit. I appreciate y'all for voting because voting is important. All right. So remember Group 1, that's the one with DJ Shadow and Ice Cube and Oliver James. All right. And the Grip Sweats. Nice name. All right, so let us get into Choose Our Own Adventures Round 2. Since you're all in a voting mood, and again, I appreciate that. And because voting is important, we're going to kind of talk about that when we come back, because I got a story where, I mean, voting is always important, but this here is going to be super important, especially my folks in Florida. So stuff coming up, some information about some people running for governor. But before we do that, Choose Our Own Adventures Round 2. Again, this is where we give you two groups of artists. 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All right, so Group 1 has Toussaint Morrison, Logic 1000, I'm assuming it's Kushka, probably, Earl Eats Everything, Raz Fresco, Clarence, Joe. That is Group 1. Group 2 has Kane Culto, Iverson Black, and Slow. That is Group 2. 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All right, so I think that's everything, right, Beep? Please shout out everybody in the chat for me again real quick while I go and get this ready.
1: Shout outs to Odell, shout outs to NJDK Chris,
0: Gampy. Word up, thanks. So go ahead and vote, y'all, and choose our own adventures around two. But, like I mentioned, what the hell am I doing here? Here we go. I'm hoping that these people still have Twitter accounts because it's been a minute. All right, cool. This one does. Awesome. So we do a live playlist, Twitter, Instagram, and Threads, Our Show, OURSHOW. So if you like what you're hearing, you know, you can give it a heart, like, retweet. Let the artists know you're digging what we're playing. Help spread the word about some really dope artists, put out some really dope music. And we'll shout you out at the end of the show. So, like I mentioned, we got joints coming up from, where'd it go? So DJ Shadow, like, re-released his album and has, like, remixes on there. It's like the 10th anniversary of the album. And so we play the joints with, that had... Was it Nobody Speak? I think it was. Yeah. And what's the album called? Nobody or something? Because this track here is called Nobody Wants to Die. So the other one's like Nobody Speak. So it's like a whole Nobody thing? I don't know. But it has featuring Ice Cube. Some newness from Oliver James and the Grip Sweats. We played Oliver James earlier, so this is the B side of that joint. And then an Our Show favorite, The Sacred Souls and Victor Axelrod came together and have a joint. It's called Waiting on the Right Time. But this being Our Show, we're off with some homegrown O's Orlando hip hop. Now, this is, by the way, the homie Dave Dar. He's featured on this track from an album that AG of Digging in the Crates crew and John Robinson had together. That was produced by Ray West. All right. So it's AG of Digging the Craze Crew and John Robinson featuring Blue and Dave Darr, produced by Ray West. It's called Penelope. All right. So thanks for tuning in, y'all. It's our show. Be right back. Don't forget to vote and choose our own adventures round two. And then we'll talk about some, like I mentioned, some news that came out about somebody running for Florida governor. All right. B looked at me like, ooh, all right.
1: Is that?
0: Huh? What is it? Huh?
1: Is it like, if I say the word duck, does this.
0: Duck
1: is
0: go?
1: It, no.
0: Oh.
1: Like,
0: then.
1: Like cartoon character, duck.
0: Rabbit. Oh, yeah.
1: That
0: okay,
1: thing?
0: Yeah. No. Well, I don't know if it's that thing, but it's that guy, I think.
1: Okay.
0: B just got so excited.
1: Okay.
0: All right. So, again, this is Penelope. AG of Digging in the Crates Crew, John Robinson, Blue, and Dave Darr, produced by Ray West, homegrown Old Orlando hip hop. All right. Thanks for tuning in our show. Be right back. Y'all be easy. And peace.
1: Peace.

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1: Y'all thought I was soft as cotton.
2: Everybody wants to go to heaven.
1: Messed around and

We're back. It's our show right here on WPRK, Winter Park, Florida, 91.5 FM, Winter Park, Florida. So just kind of a nice reggae vibe here by way of Victor Axelrod and The Sacred Souls. This track here is called Waiting on the Right Time. And this is like the dub version called Waiting Number 2. And so I was like... So it's kind of like an instrumental joint. So, word up. All right, so again, The Sacred Souls with Victor Axelrod. The track is called Waiting on the Right Time. Shout out to Daptone Records and Penrose Recordings. Before that, we had Oliver James and the Grip Sweats. Great name. The track is called Nothing is Forever, out on Coal Mine Records. Now, we played the other single, 1, 2, 3, I believe it was called. And, yeah, so this other side, again, shout out to Coal Mine Records.

0: Records. That was Oliver James and the Grip Sweats with Nothing Is Forever. Before that, I'm noticing, again, did not do this on purpose or anything, but like Waiting on the Right Time, Nothing Is Forever, a lot of like time things. And there's like the one before that, DJ Shadow featuring Ice Cube, Nobody Wants to Die. So like a whole lot of time stuff there. That was, did not mean that, but hey, it's what happens. So again, now DJ Shadow featuring Ice Cube, Nobody Wants to Die, off of, I don't remember the name of the album, but it's like the 10th anniversary, like re-release, and he did like remixes and things. I don't remember. So again, I'm old. So before that, we started off some homegrown old Orlando hip hop with AG of Digging in the Crates Crew and John Robinson featuring Blue and Dave Darr, who makes it homegrown Ozone. Shout out to homie Dave Darr. Track's produced by Ray West. It's called Penelope. All right, the track is Penelope from AG of Digging the Crates Crew, DITC, and John Robinson featuring Blue and Dave Darr, produced by Ray West. Homegrown Ozone Orlando hip hop. All right, so Beat, shout out everybody in the chat room for me real quick.
1: Big shout outs to NJAK Chris, shout outs to Gam P, shout outs to Odell.
0: Word up, appreciate y'all for hanging out. Anybody post anything? I don't know why we're playing stuff.
1: What is it? We're talking about Odell saying he needs to drive, go back to Cali and drive on the 101, bumping the Ice Cube joint.
0: Nice.
1: And I just was saying a thing when I was listening. MOP, just Warriors album came out, and I was walking down BK, like digging for records, and I was just the vibe of listening to a record where a record's from.
0: Oh, okay.
1: You get a different feel. Like you know. So I was like, MOP always pumps me up. I'm like, I wish somebody would say something to me right now. Tear some. But I can't. Like, I have trouble driving the car. Like, if I'll listen to MOP in the car, but I drive, like, I start to become a maniac, man. Like, I have to turn it off.
0: We had Billy Dance on the show before. Shout out to Billy
1: Dance.
0: All right, so let us go ahead and, so I want to talk about this thing real quick. Just really quickly, and how politicians don't really care about the people that they're supposed to be representing. It's always, they're in the pockets of big corporations. I don't know how they do it, but they're in so many pockets at one time. It's weird. All right, but real quick, so this is from Politico. Shout out to Politico. I'm going to post a link to this in the chat room /forum so you can check it out for yourself. But this right here is about a person who is running for governor of Florida. And this is Byron Donalds, right? And the title goes, The Data Center and AI Donors Powering Donalds' Bid for Florida Governor, right? And so, shout out to Kaylee Williams for writing this. And, what happened there? See, this is what happens when you don't. Oh, no way. Okay, give me a second here. Let me see. Did I do that right? Let's go. Cool. Did it go back? Okay, yes, it went back. All right. You didn't hear it because it's low, but my whole playlist went to random playlists.
1: Oh.
0: And luckily, if you click the button again, it goes back. But I did not click that button at all. I clicked the repeat button. Whatever, it's fine. So Kaylee Williams over at Politico. All right, here we go. Tallahassee, Florida. Tech industry players have poured millions of dollars into Rep. Byron Donalds' campaign for Florida governor. And the money keeps flowing even as the Trump-endorsed GOP frontrunner has seemingly shifted his stance on regulating the technology's presence in Florida. Right. They say one thing, but have their hands out behind the back taking money. So they'll tell you one thing, but then take money from somewhere else and then be like, wait, what do you mean? I never said that. Even though there's like mad video and proof, but whatever. Since Donald's launch has his campaign in February 2025, he's received dozens of contributions from artificial intelligence groups and donors, as well as from multiple companies seeking to build hyperscale data centers in Florida. Because, you know, you need to have those stupid videos generated of, like, just weird stuff. Yes. The donations, some of which have not been previously reported because they're crooked, offer a look into whom the sector is trying to influence as hyperscale data centers and the booming growth of AI become rising campaign issues for both Republican and Democratic voters. Ahead of next month's primaries, Donalds holds, wow, this man's last name is difficult, holds a sizable polling and fundraising lead over his GOP opponents. And hey, B, guess how much he's raised for his campaign?
1: $130 million.
0: Oh, no, he actually overshot. $90
1: million. Oh, okay.
0: Which, again, just for a primary is wild to me. But whatever. I guess people have money.
1: Or I just don't like how it's like an unwritten rule.
0: Yeah, it's a dark money, fam.
1: I would say, oh, you want to give me money? That means you want to follow what I believe in. Yeah. So go ahead and give me all the money you think, but I ain't gonna
0: do that what you say. Yeah.
1: I ain't gonna do what you say.
0: He's also been endorsed by President Donald Trump. Oh, that's good. Who said in a Truth Social post Wednesday that data center companies were being sought in Florida and called them quote unquote money machines. Forget, like, you know, the environmental impact or, like, how it's going to raise people's energy bills. And now there's, like, this constant noise that's driving people, like, wild.
1: And it doesn't create that many jobs.
0: Not at all.
1: It does good building.
0: Yeah, but after that,
1: you're done.
0: Yep, basically. So at least four developers that are actively pursuing or had previously proposed data centers in the Sunshine State have offered 5- and 6-figure donations to Donald's political action committee. The PAC, which, again, dark money. A host of other data center developers and major industry players outside of Florida have also contributed, while two PACs battling over AI regulation have both bought advertisements for his campaign. So that's wild. So two PACs who are trying to get over AI regulation or whatever, they both put into this man's campaign for advertisements. Wild. Meanwhile, Donald's continues to hold stock in tech companies that are scaling up their data center operations nationwide. So, all that to say, if Byron Donald's is talking about, no, I'm not going to have data centers in your backyard, believe me, trust me, well, follow where the money is and who you think he's actually going to actually bow the knee to. You know what I'm saying? So, that's just what we have here, and it is amazing. Okay, so he says, innovation shouldn't come at the expense of hardworking Americans, Donald said on social media while introducing the legislation. Our aging grid cannot meet the increasing power demands of data centers, but yet he's taking all this money, 5 and 6 figures from data centers and AI companies. So, take that, he says one thing, but his the money trail says something else. So, take that for whatever it is, all right? So, with that, hopefully, again, I posted a link to it in the chat room /forum, so you go ahead and check it out. And, let us know what you say. and Odell says, you guys don't need any water in Florida, right? Basically, right? All right, so, let us go ahead and get to the results of Choose Our Own Adventures Round 2. Hopefully, there's enough time for y'all to vote. About to press the button in 3, 2, 1. Oh, wow, okay, group 1 won again. All right, I appreciate y'all for voting. All right, so, B, please shout out everybody in the chat room while I go ahead and get this ready.
1: Thank you, everybody, for voting. Big shout outs to Odell, Injured AK Chris, shout outs to Gam P.
0: With Earl E. Server. All right, cool, got it. All right, word. All right, thanks for tuning in, y'all. Up next, we got some homegrown old Orlando hip hop. I don't believe I played this song enough. You know what I'm saying? I was like scrolling through the catalog back in the day and I was like, oh, I have not played this artist in a minute. So right now, we're about to get into Jace Cantor. All right. The track's called Don't Go Knocking Refix. All right. So again, thanks to our show. When we come back, we'll have the random Outcast track of the weekend shout outs. So don't forget to like, heart, retweet things. Our social media, we do a live playlist. Our show, O-U-R-S-H-O-W, is our sandal, whatever. And thanks for tuning in our show. Be right back. This is Jace Cantor, Don't Go Knocking Refix. All right, it's our show. Be right back. Y'all be easy. Peace.

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1: 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All right, let's go through the tracks real quick, because I spaced and I forgot to do something. But real quick, this track you listen to, the instrumental, this is Earl Eats Everything. Earl Eats Everything, featuring Raz Fresco and Clarence Joe. The track is called Remind. All right, it's off of his remix project. Again, Remind from Earl Eats Everything featuring Raz Fresco and Clarence Joe.
2: I want to tell Chris. Yo, Chris, listen to this track. Yo, Truth Hurts, right? The addictive track with Rakim. Blend that. Yo, that's it. I'm really excited. I'm going to do that later.
1: So, yes, we'll do that. And then if beat records, then we'll play it on the show.
2: I won't record it. No.
1: Before that, we had Logic 1000. Featuring Kushka, I'm assuming that's how you pronounce that. All In For You. Again, Logic 1000 featuring Kushka. All In For You. Before that, we had Toussaint Morrison. The track's called Extra Life. Again, Toussaint Morrison, Extra Life. Before that, homegrown Olds Orlando hip hop, Jace Cantor, with a track called Don't Go Knocking, The Refix. Again, the Refix version of Don't Go Knocking. From Jace Cantor, homegrown Ozone, Orlando Hip Hop. All right, I'm about to get out of here. We'll play this outro music. It sounds like this. All right, so I messed up. I was like, I don't know, I was spaced. But I didn't get Beats thoughts on AI and tech companies putting in millions of dollars into Byron Donald's campaign. For data centers, but he says, "Oh no, wait! Data centers can't handle it." Blah blah blah blah. But Beat, what do you think?
2: I think everybody just sells the American people down the road for a profit and just for power. It's all power.
1: Yeah.
2: Right.
1: Yeah.
2: Doesn't matter who they hurt, what communities they hurt. In fact, quote me on this one: that big fire in the Everglades.
1: There's a fire in the Everglades.
2: Big one.
1: Damn, it's mostly water.
2: Yo, no, they got a lot of swamp land out there. But guess what?
1: Yeah, but swamp is water, fam.
2: They wanted to put an AI center out there, but there's swamp land. Well, there ain't no more swamp land because it's all on fire.
1: Yeah.
2: So,
1: well, conspiracy. Did they that on purpose to clear the land?
2: This is just my opinion.
1: Yeah.
2: Because this is happening all over the world, actually.
1: Mm.
2: Amazon?
1: Yeah, okay.
2: Fires? They want to put data center in
1: California? Not California, Canada. That whole big wildfire.
2: Being conspiratorial. Or is that the right word? Is that a conspiracy?
1: Well, I mean, the way these people just be putting money into all sorts of things, who knows?
2: But no, it's they know there's data, like how much they spend,
1: mm-hmm.
2: pennies to how much they get back.
1: Basically.
2: Like it's actually an investment for them.
1: Yeah,
2: all these big companies.
1: Yeah, yeah. Spend millions to get billions.
2: Yeah.
1: You know what I'm saying? It's kind of, I don't know. So... Well, with that being said, I want to thank you all again for tuning in this week's edition of our show. We do record the shows, and we place them online for your listening pleasure over at NoBetterHipHop.com. 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And I guess this one service, when somebody subscribes, I get an email, I guess. I don't know. But then they're subscribed to, like, an old feed, and I don't know how that works. I don't know. So if you're listening, well, you probably only listen because it's been an old one. But neither here nor there, NoBetterHipHop.com. And Beat, how can people find you on the internet? And shout out everybody in the chat room before you do that.
2: Big shout outs to Injured AK Chris, shout outs to Odell, shout outs to Gampy. Thank you very much. Thank you for the contribution. Thank you for listening. We always appreciate it here.
1: Word.
2: 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And then you can find me at beatunique.com. 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
1: Word up. I appreciate y'all. Because again, it is our show, and we appreciate y'all for helping us make this show happen. All right. So, with all that being said, this week's random outcast. Oh, by the way, shout outs. Oh, I forgot shout outs. See, I knew I was going to forget them. Big shout outs to the only out of any for liking a whole bunch of stuff on Twitter. Big shout outs to Beats by Act since 1994 on Twitter for liking stuff. Big shouts to, of course, Instagram TV forever. Toussaint Morrison liked what we played. Homie Art by Odell liked a bunch of stuff. Beat Unique liked a bunch of stuff. Sausalito Music's following us. All right, follow back. Terracotta Blues are following us. All right, follow back. I'm looking forward to hearing much from there. Neo Soul Events started following us. I don't know about that there. Threads. We have... Beat Unique liked a whole bunch of stuff. Word. So, shout out to Beat Unique. All right. So, the random Outkast track of the week this week is Outkast featuring Raekwon, Skewered on the Barbie. I'm going to New York tomorrow. So, New York, represent. All right. So, thanks for tuning in our show. It's been our show. It's been our pleasure. Till next week, y'all be safe. Let's be good to each other because you never know what a kind word could mean to someone because you never know what somebody's going through. So, it's been our show. It's been our pleasure. Y'all be easy. Till next week, be safe. And thanks. Y'all be easy. Peace.
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Legendary San Francisco rock and roll band, Flamin' Groovies, recorded at the Capitol Tower in Hollywood in the summer of 1973. Their amazing song, Shake Some Action, and the reissue, the 50th anniversary, 50th anniversary reissue. We celebrated the last 2 weeks here on Magic Transistor Radio Show, and I say three times is definitely the charm. Jack Riley here on the Magic Transistor Radio Show on WPRK. We're not going to celebrate Shake Some Action as we did the last 2 weeks. I'm tempted, right? But I thought I would open the show with it for sure. Again, Jack Riley here hosting Magic Transistor Radio as I do every Saturday night from 7 to 9 p.m. I'm so glad you are on board, whether you are listening at 91.5 FM over the broadcast airwaves in Metro Orlando. 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You can keep track of everything I'm playing. You can also chat there as well, too. I've got the chat room open. And if you have any other questions, though, on any of the records that I spin, you can send an email to magic.transistor.radio@gmail.com. And studio phone line, too, 407-646-2915. That is a landline, totally old school, so no no texting through that line. But welcome your phone calls as well, too, and I do my best to try to answer. We started off, I ask you, where's July going? I mean, can you believe it? It's July 25th, which means when I return 7 days from now, it's going to be August. It's going to be August 1st. I just don't know where the month went. Maybe yours went just as quickly. So I thought I'd say goodbye to the month with a couple songs about July. We start off with The Bird and the Bee, a wonderful duo from Los Angeles, California, Greg Kurstin and Inara George with their lovely song, 4th of July. And I remember first time I heard that group, it was the new shelf here at WPRK. They had just put out a wonderful tribute album to the songs of Daryl Hall and John Oates. Inara is such a beautiful voice. She's the daughter of Lowell George from the group Little Feet, and her partner, musical partner, Greg Kurstin, really fine songwriter and producer. They wrote that song together. Absolutely lovely. The Bird and the Bee with 4th of July. Then a great group from Chicago, Illinois. Great group. They had some good hits in the Midwest in the 60s. The Crying Shames. They also had a small national hit with the remake of The Searchers' Sugar and Spice and All Things Nice. Really great record. We heard a lovely song of theirs from their Sugar and Spice album called July. And it sets a record for brevity. Clocks in at 1 minute 34 seconds. But beautiful 12 strings, beautiful vocal sound. They had a very talented songwriter named Jim Fares. I really recommend a lot of their deep cuts to you. Really excellent. Amazing how much great music there was made in the 1960s. The Crying Shames with July from their, again, their debut album on Columbia Records, Sugar and Spice, from 1966, if I didn't mention the year. And that took us to 10 years later, the Flamin' Groovies, again, releasing the amazing album Shake Some Action in July of that year. As we celebrated the last 2 weeks, it has been reissued on the Rhino Records label. And I want to send it out to a loyal listener named Jackie, who was tapped into last week's show and got a wonderful note from her afterwards. She'd never heard of the Flamin' Groovies before, let alone the Shake Some Action album. But she was so knocked out with the music that immediately after the show, she went online and ordered a copy from Amazon.com. So that's just great. Made us here at Magic Transistor Radio Show very, very happy, especially since that's probably our all-time favorite album ever, the Flamin' Groovies with Shake Some Action. But anyway, we heard the song twice in a row, as you might have noticed, two different versions. The first one was recorded at Rockfield Studio with Dave Edmunds producing in 1972. Shameful mark on the music business and music culture at the time, rock and roll culture. The Groovies could not get signed on the strength of that amazing song and some other cuts they made in a fantastic demo tape with Dave Edmunds. And they did not get signed until the autumn of 1975. And a year later, they took another crack of the song, producing it themselves at the Capitol Tower in Hollywood. And puts me in a unique bind. I can't think of any other situation where a band has recorded a song twice where I can't make up on my mind on, you know, which is the better version. You know, there's some obvious examples come to mind, like Help Me Rhonda by the Beach Boys, but
I think everybody's in line with Brian's Second Attempt, which is on the Summer Days album, is by far the superior version. Anyway, I won't go into my rock history here, but I cannot make up my mind on which version of that I love the most. Again, we heard it recorded at Rockfield in 72 and the Capitol Tower in 73. Either way, if you missed last week's show, I highly recommend you check out this new reissue of the Flamin' Groovies' Shake Some Action album. And again, a special dedication to loyal listener Jackie. So thrilled that she was that knocked out with the album. Again, if you're new to Magic Transistor Radio Show, I love letting you know things that are happening around town. And this next announcement couldn't be more immediate, right? The great singer-songwriter Sean Holcomb, Orlando, a great favorite son of Central Florida, doing great things in his career because he's fine songwriter, singer, performer. He's got it all down. And he's going to take the stage at Judson's Live at Dr. Phillips at 9 p.m. tonight. So you get time to go down there. And then he's also taking the stage tomorrow for two shows. Again, very popular performer here in town for good reason. He'll be playing Judson's at 2 p.m. in the afternoon and also 5 p.m. So for full information, ticket information, and so forth, go to the Dr. Phillips Center website for their Judson's Live concert listings. Right now, let's hear he's got a wonderful single he released a couple years ago called Let You Leave, and we're going to hear an alternate mix, a kind of an unplugged mix of this very, very fine song that he composed. Sean Holcomb on the Magic Transistor Radio Show on WPRK.

One of my favorite singers of all time and a proud son of the Sunshine State, Gram Parsons. I think he spent most of his Florida years in Winter Haven. Gram with his brewing group, the Flying Burrito Brothers, really making

great inroads in country rock in 1969 with their debut album, The Gilded Palace of Sin. From the album, we heard Hot Burrito, number two. Man, he sings great, doesn't he? Jack Riley here on the Magic Transistor Radio Show on WPRK, 91.5 FM, streaming at WPRK.org. 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Speaking of favorite sons and great country rock, we start off the set with Sean Holcomb. I was going to say up and coming, but actually he's quite rooted now. He's got a great following in Central Florida, and he's touring a lot. He's performing at Judson's Live tonight, taking the stage. And if you can't get out down there tonight, you can catch him tomorrow. Also at Judson's Live in the Dr. Phillips Center, shows at 2 p.m. and 5 p.m. For full information, please go to the Dr. Phillips website. Again, Judson's Live, such a wonderful venue if you've never been there. We heard Sean's beautiful song, Let You Leave, but we heard it in Unplugged Mixed. I really like that a lot. That is from his 2021 album, My Way or the Highway. Great music from Sean Holcomb, and I hope you get a chance to see him perform. And then some more Florida country music history. The great songwriter, Mel Tillis, who wrote so many wonderful songs. Really love his song, Stick With Me, Baby. I think the first people to ever record that were Phil and Don Everly, the Everly Brothers from Kentucky. And so I'll send that out to loyal listener Greg Campbell, who's always listening to us up there in Kentucky. And we heard Andrew and Jonathan Paley singing so beautifully on their version of the song. That came out in 1978 on their debut album on Rhino Warners, and then a great album called The Complete Collection, where it was released in demo form. And that's what we went with tonight. The Paley Brothers singing Mel Tillis' great song, Stick With Me, Baby. And again, more Florida country rock history with Graham Parsons, his Flying Burrito Brothers, and Hot Burrito. Number two, speaking of Florida, right, we've got some loyal listeners I want to acknowledge. Actually, one of them is in Florida, West Palm Beach. I want to say hi to Russell, who's tuned in, and then Russell's brother way up in New York City. Robert is tuned in way up on the Upper East Side of Manhattan. And I also want to say hello. Right, we got the East Side of Manhattan and the West Side of Cleveland. Want to say hello to Katie and Andrew and Libby, who are tuned in Lakewood, Ohio, which is, if you know Cleveland at all, it's one of the best sections of the town. Actually, it's its own town, but you know what I mean. Metro Cleveland, really a beautiful neighborhood. And I'm so glad all these folks are tuned in tonight here on the Magic Transistor Radio Show. I told you about, right, Sean Holcomb taking the stage at 9. Well, it's 7:35 right now. So in 25, you got 25 minutes to head over to Blue Bamboo Center for the Arts and dig on the great sounds of Amir Santiago. He's taking the stage at 8 p.m. And if you're a little late, that's okay. He'll be playing until 10 p.m. tonight. Usually they have like two, 50-minute sets with like a little intermission. So for full information on tonight's show, go to bluebambooartcenter.com on the web. From Amir Santiago's 2024 album, we are going to, All Things New is the name of the album, we are going to hear We Will Love on the Magic Transistor Radio Show on WPRK.

Beach Boys, the opening track on their brilliant 1970 album Sunflower, a song not written by Brian Wilson, right? It's actually written by his younger brother, Dennis, and I'm sure he made his older brother very proud. I mean, what a spotlight, huh? He's given the honor of opening the album Sunflower by the Beach Boys from 1970. Jack Riley here on the Magic Transistor Radio Show on WPRK 91.5, streaming at WPRK.org. Letting you know about a lot of great shows that are happening in town, and that includes one that starts in exactly 12 minutes at Blue Bamboo Center for the Arts. A musician, songwriter, performer, Amir Santiago, takes the stage at Blue Bamboo. So if you're in the neighborhood, stop on by. And he'll be playing to 10 o'clock as well, too. They usually do two hour-long sets there. For full information, go to bluebambooartcenter.com. To celebrate that show, we heard his wonderful 2024 single, We Will Love, which was also part of his album released that year entitled All Things New. Again, that's music from Amir Santiago taking the stage at Blue Bamboo Center for the Arts. And hey, it's the countdown's begun. It's now 11 minutes. Amir Santiago, We Will Love. That too, we had the Latin rhythms going, so I tried to keep that going. Ellie Greenwich, legendary New York City singer-songwriter, wrote so many great songs with her husband, in particular at the time, Jeff Berry. One of the most famous among them was Chapel of Love, a number one record for the Dixie Cups back in 1964. And we heard Ellie's very lively Latin interpretation of it from her 1973 album, Let It Be Written, Let It Be Sung. That album's been out of print for many years. I cannot recommend it enough. She went back and visited so many of her classic songs. It's just a very tasteful album, really, really well done, very intimate sound on it. And really recommend it to you. Ellie with Chapel of Love. And then we kept the Latin sounds going with, he's from Puerto Rico. Puerto Rican musician Carly Munoz, who was so honored. It was such a special day. He visited Magic Transistor Radio Show after, it's scary now. It probably would have been 8 or 9 years ago. And afterward, he went and played a gig at Blue Bamboo Center for the Arts, which was really remarkable. From his 2013 album, In My Soul, we heard Constant Companion, which his friend in the Beach Boys, Dennis Wilson, would record as well, too, although that would remain unreleased for many, many years. But a great song written by Carly. Dennis really championed Carly's talents. Really great song, Constant Companion. I'll send that out to loyal listeners Libby and Ruthie out there in Radio Land. Constant Companion, Carly Munoz, and then again, Carly's very good buddy, Dennis Wilson and the Beach Boys with Slip On Through. I'll send that out to loyal listeners, Greg and Kathy as well, too, in Atlanta, Georgia. If I recall correctly, they're pretty big fans of the Sunflower album. If not, they should be. Right, they'll still get the dedication. Hey, got more great Blue Bamboo. Hey, you try to say it quickly. You'll stumble on it too, right? Blue Bamboo shows coming up. We got another one on Friday, August 14th. Nolia Joy and the Ramblers will be taking the stage. It beats a little. You can make plans, right? Instead of telling you something that's 10 minutes away. On Friday, middle of the month, so you got plenty of time to make plans. Nolia Joy and the Ramblers will take the stage, and really great sounds, great group. And the Pretty Dress album right now, you're going to hear a lovely acoustic track called Rain as we celebrate the upcoming show by Nolia Joy at Blue Bamboo here on the Magic Transistor Radio Show on WPRK. And, of course, for more information, go to bluebambooartcenter.com. Really lovely song.